Why you gotta be like that? You know you'll miss me and you'll be right back. And you're not a, you shouldn't speak like that. I'm nothing but honest, you know how it is. The life that I live, I don't wanna chick, I don't wanna settle. You know you're my favourite petal, but I don't give girl flowers. I'll give you good, good though. If you want me all for yourself, then darling, you probably should go. There's no way I'm gonna stand in the rain. I can still make you say my name, say my name, say my name. Life without me might drive you insane. I don't give girl flowers. I'll give you good, good though. If you want me all for yourself, then darling, you probably should go. There's no way I'ma stand in the rain. I can still make you say my name, say my name, say my name. Life without me might drive you insane.

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1: You probably think you're pretty good at multitasking behind the wheel. I mean, you have to multitask to drive. So what's wrong with checking your phone? 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Even a quick look at the message, for quick reply, affects your concentration and makes you less able to react to hazards. If you use a mobile phone while driving, you're 4 times more likely to crash. 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Put your phone away.
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1: FIFA says Gianni Infantino has their full support after a crisis meeting in Morocco. The president of the governing body has faced calls to step down after controversial plans to sell stakes in a company to run the World Cup to private investors. It was rejected by three confederations, with UEFA saying they lost confidence in Mr. Infantino. Investigations are continuing after a stabbing in London's Covent Garden left four people injured. Police say it was an isolated mental health attack. A 47-year-old woman was arrested on suspicion of possession of an offensive weapon and remains in custody. Two men are being treated in hospital for non-life-threatening injuries. Sat Polanski has delivered an urgent message to Prime Minister Andy Burnham. He says we face a threat to our food security. During a press conference, the Green Party leader says he's looking to the future.
2: But what we are living through right now are likely some of the least extreme summer temperatures we'll experience in our lifetimes. Today, I am sounding the alarm and I'm laying out a plan.
1: It comes after the UK faced its fourth heatwave, which has caused a number of wildfires across the country. The number of vehicles built in the UK during the first half of the year fell by 7.5% compared with the same time last year. The Society of Motor Manufacturers and Traders say production has stabilised after a challenging start. They have a series of requests for the new government to help the market. Their spokesperson James Bowley explains.
3: We've got world-class manufacturers, we've got skilled workers, we've got a really strong export base going to Europe, China, the US, you know, markets all around the world. What we need now is to improve our international competitiveness to help boost investment in the UK.
1: And children's author Michael Rosen says writers need to try harder to create books kids can't get on a screen. From Radio News Hub, I'm Lucy Gorman-Lee.
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7: Showers or longer spells of rain continue in the north, clearing eastwards, dry elsewhere with clear spells, and winds will ease, cooler with lows between 10 and 13 Celsius.
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1: I've looked after my kids since they were born. 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It's a weight off for all of us, isn't it?
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1: Gianni Infantino will remain the president of FIFA after the football governing body gave him their full support following a crisis meeting in Morocco. Mr. Infantino faced criticism for his plans to sell stakes in a company to run the World Cup to private investors. The plans were rejected by three confederations. A University of Cambridge professor at the centre of a plagiarism row has resigned. Professor Jason Arday has been placed under investigation. It's after media reports alleging he plagiarised his PhD thesis and other research. In a letter addressed to colleagues, Professor Arday says the only way to bring this chapter to an end is to walk away. Sam Polanski's delivered an urgent message to Prime Minister Andy Burnham. He says we face a threat to our food security. During a press conference, the Green Party leader says he's sounding the alarm on extreme weather in the UK.
2: Because last week, while a wildfire the size of 200 football pitches was raging across Suffolk, I called on Prime Minister Burnham to act urgently to address the crisis. I suggested a COBRA meeting, being the very least he could do.
1: It comes after the UK faced its fourth heatwave, which has caused a number of wildfires across the country. Next, Ed Miliband says the US is the UK's closest ally. It's after the Foreign Secretary held talks with his US counterpart Marco Rubio. The pair discussed efforts to reopen the Strait of Hormuz, the Ukraine war and the situation in Gaza. And the number of vehicles built in the UK during the first half of the year fell by 7.5%. That's according to the Society of Motor Manufacturers and Traders. James Bowley is their spokesperson.
3: We have some of the highest energy costs in Europe. And, you know, government's taken some action on this with the British Industrial Competitiveness Scheme. But there's still challenges ahead.
1: That's the latest from Radio News Hub. I'm Lucy Gorman-Lee.
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1: Sunny and bright spells despite a fair amount of cloud. A few isolated showers, but feeling cooler than recent days with a high of 24 degrees Celsius.

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1: FIFA says Gianni Infantino has their full support after a crisis meeting in Morocco. The president of the football governing body has faced calls to step down after controversial plans to sell stakes in a company to run the World Cup to private investors. It was rejected by three confederations, with UEFA saying they'd lost confidence in Mr. Infantino. A professor at the centre of a plagiarism row has quit after an investigation was launched. It's after media reports alleging that Professor Jason Arday, who taught sociology of education at Cambridge, had plagiarised his PhD thesis and other research. In a letter addressed to colleagues, Professor Arday says the only way to bring this chapter to an end is to walk away. Zach Polanski's delivered an urgent message to Prime Minister Andy Burnham. He says we face a threat to our food security. During a press conference, the Green Party leader says he's looking to the future.
2: But what we are living through right now are likely some of the least extreme summer temperatures we'll experience in our lifetimes. Today, I am sounding the alarm and I'm laying out a plan.
1: It comes after the UK faced its fourth heatwave. The number of vehicles built in the UK during the first half of the year fell by 7.5%. That's according to the Society of Motor Manufacturers and Traders. The spokesperson is James Bowley.
3: There also needs to be steps taken to ensure that the UK isn't impacted by the proposed Made in Europe policies. That threatens our €80 billion a year trading relationship with the EU. And the, you know, our supply chains are so closely integrated with Europe, it doesn't make sense for us to be excluded.
1: And half of Scottish teenagers say AI has made them rethink their career goals. That's according to a new survey, which shows many teens want to learn skills that they think artificial intelligence can't replace. That's the latest from Radio News Hub. I'm Lucy Gorman-Lee.
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1: Sunny and bright spells despite a fair amount of cloud. A few isolated showers, but feeling cooler than recent days with a high of 24 degrees Celsius.
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1: Exercise. 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
1: Gianni Infantino will remain the president of FIFA after the football governing body gave him their full support following a crisis meeting in Morocco. Mr. Infantino faced criticism for his plans to sell stakes in a company to run the World Cup to private investors. The plans were rejected by three confederations. A University of Cambridge professor at the centre of a plagiarism row has resigned. Professor Jason Arday has been placed under investigation. It's after media reports alleging he plagiarised his PhD thesis and other research. In a letter addressed to colleagues, Professor Arday says the only way to bring this chapter to an end is to walk away. Sam Polanski's delivered an urgent message to Prime Minister Andy Burnham. He says we face a threat to our food security. During a press conference, the Green Party leader says he's sounding the alarm on extreme weather in the UK.
2: Because last week, while a wildfire the size of 200 football pitches was raging across Suffolk, I called on Prime Minister Burnham to act urgently to address the crisis. I suggested a COBRA meeting, being the very least he could do.
1: It comes after the UK faced its fourth heatwave, which has caused a number of wildfires across the country. Next, Ed Miliband says the US is the UK's closest ally. It's after the Foreign Secretary held talks with his US counterpart Marco Rubio. The pair discussed efforts to reopen the Strait of Hormuz, the Ukraine war and the situation in Gaza. And the number of vehicles built in the UK during the first half of the year fell by 7.5%. That's according to the Society of Motor Manufacturers and Traders. James Bowley is their spokesperson.
3: We have some of the highest energy costs in Europe, and you know, government's taken some action on this with the British Industrial Competitiveness Scheme, but there's still challenges ahead.
1: That's the latest from Radio News Hub. I'm Lucy Gorman-Lee.
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1: Sunny and bright spells despite a fair amount of cloud. A few isolated showers, but feeling cooler than recent days with a high of 24 degrees Celsius.
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1: Gianni Infantino will remain the president of FIFA after the football governing body gave him their full support following a crisis meeting in Morocco. Mr. Infantino faced criticism for his plans to sell stakes in a company to run the World Cup to private investors. The plans were rejected by three confederations. A University of Cambridge professor at the centre of a plagiarism row has resigned, Lucy Gormanley reports.
2: Jason Arday is a professor of sociology of education and became Cambridge's youngest black professor in 2023. Now he's left his position after being placed under investigation following media reports alleging he plagiarised his PhD thesis and other research. In a letter addressed to colleagues, Professor Arday says the only way to bring this chapter to an end is to walk away.
1: Investigations are continuing after a stabbing in London's Covent Garden left four people injured. Police say it was an isolated mental health attack. A 47-year-old woman was arrested on suspicion of possession of an offensive weapon and remains in custody. Two men are being treated in hospital for non-life-threatening injuries. Conservative leader Kemi Badenoch facing backlash after appointing a man convicted of an anti-Semitic attack as a party advisor. Joshua Bonehill Payne had been selected to contest a council election next year. He's now withdrew his candidacy. In 2016, he was jailed for racially aggravated harassment of Labour peer Luciana Berger. Almost 15,000 knives and weapons were dropped off in amnesty bins set up by the government since July last year. The Home Office have now launched eight new bins to make it easier for people to get rid of their weapons safely. Patrick Green is the CEO of anti-knife crime charity, the Ben Kinsella Trust.
3: It's a very, very complex problem. That's the reason it's been so difficult to solve. And it requires, you know, complex response over many years.
1: And one in six Brits say they're taking drastic action to cope with the heat waves. That's according to a survey from Citizens Advice, which shows people are now missing work or booking hotels. The charity say almost half felt they lack control to stop their homes overheating. From Radio News Hub, I'm Frankie Hersine.
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1: Sunny spells with scattered showers beginning to fade by the afternoon, but a few continuing across the northwest. Less windy than yesterday and still cool, but warm in the sun with a high of 23 degrees Celsius.
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0: Good morning. How are you? Hope you're well and had a good night's sleep. Welcome to Thursday's Morning Report. Nearly the weekend, not too long to go. I'm Lucy Gorman-Lee, so let's have a look at what's coming up.
1: Tackling life from over a broad number of issues is more likely to bring results than focusing just in one particular area.
0: A campaign to tackle knife crime seen some positive results.
2: So our bodies are naturally designed as mammals to try and regulate its temperature, but the very young and those in the older category, their thermostat doesn't quite work as well as it might do.
0: As the hot weather continues, health experts are warning that the heat isn't just uncomfortable, it can also be life-threatening, particularly for vulnerable groups. We'll have some advice on how to spot the signs of overheating. And
3: it is really important to get our kids interested in the arts and ignite their passion for learning at a young age.
0: Parents are being encouraged to take advantage of free museums and galleries over the summer holidays without feeling like their children have to be on best behaviour. Okay, a quick look at the weather. Sunny and bright spells despite a fair amount of cloud. A few isolated showers, but feeling cooler than recent days with a high of 24 degrees Celsius. Lots coming up, but first a look at the stories making this morning's headlines with Frankie in the newsroom.
4: Gianni Infantino will remain the president of FIFA after the football governing body gave him their full support following a crisis meeting in Morocco. Mr. Infantino faced criticism for his plans to sell stakes in a company to run the World Cup to private investors. The plans were rejected by three confederations. A University of Cambridge professor at the centre of a plagiarism row has resigned, Lucy Gorman-Lee reports.
0: Jason Arday is a professor of sociology of education and became Cambridge's youngest black professor in 2023. Now he's left his position after being placed under investigation following media reports alleging he plagiarised his PhD thesis and other research. In a letter addressed to colleagues, Professor Arday says the only way to bring this chapter to an end is to walk away.
4: Investigations are continuing after a stabbing in London's Covent Garden left four people injured. Police say it was an isolated mental health attack. A 47-year-old woman was arrested on suspicion of possession of an offensive weapon and remains in custody. Two men are being treated in hospital for non-life-threatening injuries. Conservative leader Kemi Badenoch facing backlash after appointing a man convicted of an anti-Semitic attack as a party advisor. Joshua Bonehill Payne had been selected to contest a council election next year. He's now withdrew his candidacy. In 2016, he was jailed for racially aggravated harassment of Labour peer Luciana Berger. Almost 15,000 knives and weapons were dropped off in amnesty bins set up by the government since July last year. The Home Office have now launched eight new bins to make it easier for people to get rid of their weapons safely. Patrick Green is the CEO of anti-knife crime charity, the Ben Kinsella Trust.
1: It's a very, very complex problem. That's the reason it's been so difficult to solve. And it requires, you know, complex response over many years.
4: And one in six Brits say they're taking drastic action to cope with the heat waves. That's according to a survey from Citizens Advice, which shows people are now missing work or booking hotels. The charity say almost half felt they lack control to stop their homes overheating.
0: Okay, let's see what's made the newsstands this morning. The Daily Telegraph writes the headline, Cambridge professor quits after false claims. Similarly, the Times say plagiarism row, professor resigns from Cambridge. And the Daily Mail say plagiarism professor resigns as Cambridge investigates. This is after Professor Jason Arday, who's at the centre of a plagiarism row, has resigned after being placed under investigation. It's after media reports allege he plagiarised his PhD thesis and other research. Well, in a letter addressed to colleagues, Professor Arday says the only way to bring this chapter to an end is to walk away. Elsewhere, The Sun and The Guardian both have photos that appear to show two police officers restraining a woman. The Sun write the headline, West End Stab Rampage. This is after yesterday's stabbing in London's Covent Garden that's left four people injured. Police say it was an isolated mental health attack and that a 47-year-old woman was arrested on suspicion of possession of an offensive weapon. Two men are being treated in a hospital for non-life-threatening injuries. The Metro reports they've spoken to the mother of a prisoner and write the headline, My lad still serving time after phone theft in 2005. This is relating to the government's controversial early prison release scheme. And the Daily Mirror say help is on the way, next to a photo of the Prime Minister Andy Burnham. This is referring to the new mental health centres set to open in libraries, banks and other high street locations across England. Well, that's today's papers, but what are people talking about online? Well, footy fans are chatting about some friendlies last night, and they're not too happy. Arsenal were beat 3-0 by Royal Betis. The Premier League champions supporters say they were punished for their defensive efforts. And Chelsea fell to a 1-0 defeat at the hands of Juventus. Reality stars Olivia Attwood and Pete Wicks recently went Insta-official with their relationship, and now she's gushed that being with him is easy. Fans are very happy to see them both very happy. And old-school Disney Channel fans like me are intrigued to find out that star Zendaya and Bella Thorne had to hash it out after being pitted against each other. They both starred in the show Shake It Up and played best friends, but Bella says that it's probably because they were in the spotlight. OK then, on to our first story this morning. And new Amnesty knife bins across the country means there are less weapons in our communities. Holly has more.
5: These Amnesty bins, backed by the Home Office, have seen nearly 15,000 zombie-style knives, kitchen knives, machetes and other weapons being surrendered. 37 bins started the scheme, located in London, Greater Manchester and the West Midlands. They're operated on a no-questions-asked basis so that people can hand them in without worrying about the consequences. Now there are 45 of them after 8 were launched in Yorkshire. Patrick Green is the CEO of anti-knife crime charity the Ben Kinsella Trust.
1: So what we know from these surrender schemes is they work. The public like them. They use them. Knives are disposed of safely through these schemes. And while on its own it won't tackle knife crime, and knife crime is a much more complex issue, it does go some way to helping tackle the problem by taking those unwanted knives off our streets. The government have covered off some of this in the plan to halve knife crime, which looks at a range of measures which stretch from prevention to early intervention into policing and enforcement and into rehabilitation. We not only need to, you know, strong law enforcement to take knives off the streets, we need to do more to stop it happening in the first place. Prevention and early intervention, reaching young people earlier, so the Ben Kinsella Trust does, helping them stay safe, but then also recognising the drivers of knife crime, those things that make certain young people more vulnerable to it than others, and addressing those. It's a very, very complex problem. That's the reason it's been so difficult to solve. And it requires, you know, complex response over many years. And this is what we're pushing the government to continue to do. Early signs of the new government are good. You know, we're seeing knife crime down around 11%, but more, you know, we're seeing the rate of homicides, murders with knives down 27%, and reductions in robberies with knives and reduction with harm at knives. There's still a long way to go. These figures are still far too high, but it shows that, you know, tackling knife crime over a broad number of issues is more likely to bring results than focusing just in one particular area.
5: Policing Minister Sarah Jones says that every dangerous weapon handed in makes our communities that little bit safer.
0: Still to come, are you being as safe as can be in these heat waves? And some cheap and cheerful advice for the summer holidays.
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0: Now, even though some areas have seen some rain in recent days, and a bit of a cooler temperature too, but we can all agree it's been one hot summer. In fact, one in six Brits say they're taking drastic action, such as sleeping in their kitchen or booking into hotels to cope with the heat waves. Well, there's warnings that the heat could place extra pressure on the NHS, with more vulnerable people likely to require medical treatment. Alice Squires from the Red Cross explains who is classed as vulnerable and why they're more at risk.
2: During hot weather, I think there are lots of people who maybe don't feel 100% brilliant. But there are certain categories of people who are at a greater risk. So we might include older people, we might include pregnant ladies, we might include people with medical conditions or who are on medication, and also very young children and babies. And that can be down to a lot of factors. Sometimes older people are more vulnerable because they've got other medical conditions or they might be taking medication. It can be more difficult for their body to regulate its own temperature. So our bodies are naturally designed as mammals to try and regulate its temperature. But the very young babies and young children and those in the older category, their thermostat doesn't quite work as well as it might do. And that means that their temperature can fluctuate and it can be more difficult for them. And sometimes it's down to circumstances as well. They might not, obviously, babies are not ones who are going to be able to take off their own clothing if they've got too many layers on, for example.
0: Older adults over 65, young children and people with chronic health conditions are at a higher risk of overheating. This is when your body takes in more heat than it can get rid of, which can lead to heat exhaustion or heat stroke. Alice explains the signs we need to watch out for.
2: So there's various different things that can occur when somebody overheats. So probably one of the first things that might happen is simple dehydration. For some of our older people, it can be a risk that they're not perhaps recognising that they're feeling thirsty. And so if you're in a caring profession, perhaps looking after an older friend or relative, it's just making sure that you're keeping those fluids topped up, because dehydration is one of the first key signs. As the body moves through getting hotter and hotter, what it starts to do is it starts to try and cool itself. So the first thing that your body will do to try and cool itself is it'll sweat. So the skin becomes obviously damp, the skin becomes moist. Your body will also bring blood to the surface of your skin, because that's a way of exchanging heat with the environment, and normally our environment around us is a little bit cooler than body temperature. So the idea is that if your blood comes to the surface, so you might notice that somebody's looking flushed and sweaty, and that's a sign that their body is trying to lose heat. So they're starting to heat up, but they're trying to lose heat. There comes a point where your body realizes that's not really working very well, and as you lose more fluid and it struggles to manage the temperature, what happens is your body will switch and try and retain that blood around your vital organs. So you might start to notice that someone actually becomes quite pale, paler than they would normally look, and their skin's still kind of sweaty and clammy. So actually, a sign of pale, clammy skin is an indication that things are starting to not look very good, and we might call that condition heat exhaustion.
0: Well, other signs of heat exhaustion include dizziness, headaches and feeling faint. If it's not treated by cooling down and rehydrating, it can develop into heat stroke. That's when the body's temperature rises dangerously high and it can no longer cool itself properly, and organs, including the brain, can start to fail.
2: During hot weather, I think there are lots of people who maybe don't feel 100% brilliant. But there are certain categories of people who are at a greater risk. So we might include older people, we might include pregnant ladies, we might include people with medical conditions or who are on medication, and also very young children and babies. And that can be down to a lot of factors. Sometimes older people are more vulnerable because they've got other medical conditions or they might be taking medication. It can be more difficult for their body to regulate its own temperature. So our bodies are naturally designed as mammals to try and regulate its temperature. But the very young babies and young children and those in the older category, their thermostat doesn't quite work as well as it might do. And that means that their temperature can fluctuate and it can be more difficult for them. And sometimes it's down to circumstances as well. They might not, obviously, babies are not ones who are going to be able to take off their own clothing if they've got too many layers on, for example.
0: Some good advice there. Thank you for that. And finally, if you're looking for stuff to do with the kids on a budget over the summer halls, well, this might interest you. A campaign's begun which promotes special events where children are encouraged to be themselves in venues that can sometimes feel a bit quiet and a bit serious. Liz Whittaker has all the info for you.
9: Yeah, if the holidays feel long and empty and you're already strapped for cash, there are loads of free museums and galleries you could visit. But if the thought of your little ones running riot puts you off, listen to this. More than 60 are involved in a project called Kids Aloud, where children are explicitly welcomed to be loud, creative and fully expressive without parents getting stressed or embarrassed. The launch took place in London at the Foundling Museum. Ex-Blue Peter presenter Connie Hook was there.
10: So here at the Foundling Museum, the kids have been crafting away, I don't know if you can see in the background, but all of these amazingly bright, colourful flowers, which is quite a nice contrast to the sort of, you know, mid-1700s architecture and beautiful, may I add, interior of the Foundling Museum. But it is really important to get our kids interested in the arts and ignite their sort of passion for learning at a young age. And so this whole initiative is all about that. Kids Aloud enables children to have a pass to get them into loads of different museums and galleries, over 60, over the summer holidays. And let's face it, we all know what it's like. Well, most of us parents know what it's like having a lot of time to kill and bored children on your hands. The worries that parents have are that their kids will be loud or disruptive or disturb other people, but people know it's the summer holidays. And also, you know, a lot of these museums and galleries, because the arts are, you know, they're being squeezed and squeezed and squeezed. It is an older demographic of people, and that can become a self-fulfilling prophecy. And actually, we don't want that. We want young people to be interested in the arts, in museums, in galleries, in culture, and to be knowledgeable. So if you can entertain and educate them at the same time, and, you know, have activities to do over the 2 months or, you know, 1.5 months that is the summer holidays, it's a win-win situation. We live in a diverse, inclusive world. We don't want London to just be this hub where there's sort of a differential with the rest of the UK. It's really important, no matter where you live, to get kids enthused about, you know, culture, the arts, knowledge. And, you know, it's a no-brainer, really.
9: And Jenny Wildman's the director of the Art Fund, which is behind the idea.
11: Kids Aloud is all about encouraging parents to bring their kids into museums. There are activities such as the one that you can see behind me. There are special events in museums. And all of this is to say to parents, kids, the summer holidays, kids are allowed in museums. They're also allowed to make a noise. They're allowed to do things. They're allowed to be creative, even messy. And all of that is part of just getting the museum habit, but also getting parents to bring kids to things that are free in museums and a great day out.
9: And Jess Heritage is a freelance artist. She reckons it's really important younger generations get access to things like this.
11: So Kids Aloud is one way of saying to parents who tell us, the vast majority, over 90%, say that they know that museums are really good for kids, that they encourage creativity and imagination, they get kids away from screens, they are educational but also inspirational and fun. But, as you say, but 65% of parents say they're a bit uncomfortable about taking their kids into museums. They're a bit worried about whether the kids will make a noise, whether they'll feel welcomed. And this is a way of saying, yes, they are. They're allowed to make a noise. They're absolutely welcome. The summer holidays is for kids in museums, and Kids Aloud is an epitome of that. So fantastic to have Connie with us on this. She is a brilliant spokesman for museums, for Art Fund, for the National Art Pass, for getting more people to enjoy and love the museums that we have all around the UK.
9: If you bob over to the Art Fund website, you can find a list of the places that are involved.
0: Thanks, Liz. Well, that's all for today. We hope you've enjoyed the morning report from Radio News Hub. I'm Lucy Gorman-Lee. We'll be back again tomorrow with more Fun Friday. We'll see you then. Have a lovely afternoon. Bye for now.
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1: FIFA says Gianni Infantino has their full support after a crisis meeting in Morocco. The president of the football governing body has faced calls to step down after controversial plans to sell stakes in a company to run the World Cup to private investors. It was rejected by three confederations, with UEFA saying they'd lost confidence in Mr. Infantino. A professor at the centre of a plagiarism row has quit after an investigation was launched. Lucy Gormley has more.
2: Professor Jason Arday taught sociology of education at Cambridge University, but media reports allege he plagiarised his PhD thesis and other research, sparking an investigation. Further questions were also asked in the press about the truth of other claims, including saying that he ran 600 miles in 6 days. In a letter addressed to colleagues, Professor Arday says the only way to bring this chapter to an end is to walk away.
1: The man accused of killing a Scottish aid worker in Greece is expected to return to court today. A 26-year-old Afghan national is accused of murdering 38-year-old Elizabeth Jane Ross and disposing of her body in a suitcase later found in a derelict building. He's admitted to moving the body, but not the murder. Government-backed amnesty bins set up to reduce knife crime have seen almost 15,000 weapons being surrendered. Patrick Green from anti-knife crime charity the Ben Kinsella Trust says this is a step in the right direction.
3: There's still a long way to go. These figures are still far too high. But it shows that, you know, tackling knife crime over a broad number of issues is more likely to bring results than focusing just in one particular area.
1: The government's announced a change to mental health services in what's been dubbed the biggest redesign in a generation. A raft of new mental health centres are to open in libraries, banks and other high street locations across England to get people support earlier, closer to home. They'll be offering walk-in support where people can attend without being referred. And Oscar-winning actress Brenda Flicker's funeral will be held in Dublin today. The 81-year-old died last month. She won Best Supporting Actress for her role in 1989's My Left Foot and was also known for Home Alone 2. That's the latest from Radio News Hub. I'm Frankie Hersine.
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6: 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A season of concerts from some of the country's best tribute acts.
7: Somba has said he has issues with eating and it's been a lifelong issue for the singer. The 21-year-old, whose real name is Shane Booth, shot to fame following the release of his 2024 song Back to Friends. He sings about his eating problems in his recent single, My Body Isn't Ready. American TV host Martha Stewart revealed she invited Snoop Dogg onto her show as she was attracted to rappers and could never get Eminem to come on. The pair share an unlikely but famous friendship dating back to 2008 when the TV personality invited the musician onto the Martha Stewart show to cook mashed potatoes and bake brownies. And Paul Chuckles paid tribute to his late brother Barry on the 8th anniversary of his death. One half of the Chuckle Brothers, Barry died from bone cancer aged 73 in 2018. His younger brother, whose real name is Paul Elliott, took to social media on Wednesday with a sweet post dedicated to Barry. Paul shared an image of himself and his brother holding a giant block which read, "To me, to you," a nod to one of their catchphrases.
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2: FIFA says Gianni Infantino has their full support after a crisis meeting in Morocco. It's after his controversial plans to sell stakes in a company to run the World Cup, which was rejected by three confederations. The man accused of killing a Scottish aid worker in Greece is expected to return to court today. The 26-year-old Afghan national is accused of murdering 38-year-old Elizabeth Jane Ross and disposing of her body in a suitcase. He's admitted to moving the body, but not the murder. Government-backed amnesty bins set up to reduce knife crime have seen almost 15,000 weapons being surrendered. Patrick Green is from the anti-knife crime charity, the Ben Kinsella Trust.
3: There's still a long way to go. These figures are still far too high, but it shows that, you know, tackling knife crime over a broad number of issues is more likely to bring results than focusing just in one particular area.
2: And the government's announced a change to mental health services in what's been dubbed the biggest redesign in a generation. A raft of new mental health centres are to open in libraries, banks and other high street locations across England to get people support earlier, closer to home. From Radio News Hub, I'm Frankie Hersine.
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6: 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Luxurious spa retreat, serene pools, dynamic gym spaces and vibrant social areas for the whole family. Elevate your everyday.
2: Gianni Infantino's apologised after being forced to abandon plans to sell stakes in a company to run the World Cup, but he will stay on as FIFA president. The plans were firmly rejected by three continental confederations, with UEFA threatening to boycott their competitions. Manchester City manager Enzo Maresca has praised his players' pre-season efforts as they prepare to launch their bid to regain the Premier League title. He spoke after his side's 3-1 victory over the K-League All-Stars in Seoul.
7: Day by day, I can see that the players, they are doing the effort to show that, and at the same time, again, it's very important that I can see that they trust the job that we are doing.
2: In other football news, Newcastle have appointed Matthias Jeisler as their new head coach following Eddie Howe's departure. LIV Golf has announced it's reached an agreement with a new lead investor. The news comes after Saudi Arabia's public investment fund said it would withdraw funding, which brought the future of the tour into doubt. And Foslas Racecourse has announced it's brought forward the start of next Wednesday's action due to a possible clash with a solar eclipse.
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3: Gianni Infantino will remain the president of FIFA after the football governing body gave him their full support following a crisis meeting in Morocco. Mr. Infantino faced criticism for his plans to sell stakes in a company to run the World Cup to private investors. The plans were rejected by three confederations. A University of Cambridge professor at the centre of a plagiarism row has resigned, Lucy Gormanley reports.
4: Jason Arday is a professor of sociology of education and became Cambridge's youngest black professor in 2023. Now he's left his position after being placed under investigation following media reports alleging he plagiarised his PhD thesis and other research. In a letter addressed to colleagues, Professor Arday says the only way to bring this chapter to an end is to walk away.
3: Investigations continue into a stabbing at Covent Garden described as an isolated mental health attack. Four people were injured. Two of them are being treated for non-life-threatening injuries in hospital. A 47-year-old woman was arrested on suspicion of possession of an offensive weapon and assault. Conservative leader Kemi Badenoch under fire over her decision to appoint a man previously jailed for anti-Semitism as a party advisor. Joshua Bonehill Payne withdrew his candidacy in a local council election next year, but Ms. Badenoch says she's glad he'll still work with the party. He was convicted of racially aggravated harassment of Labour peer Luciana Berger in 2016. Over 15,000 weapons have been handed in at amnesty bins set up by the government to tackle knife crime. Patrick Green from the anti-knife crime charity the Ben Kinsella Trust says more needs to be done to solve the complex issue.
5: We not only need strong law enforcement to take knives off the streets, we need to do more to stop it happening in the first place. Prevention and early intervention, reaching young people earlier, so the Ben Kinsella Trust does, helping them stay safe.
3: And Newcastle have appointed Matthias Yeisler as their new head coach after Eddie Howe stepped down. The Magpies are understood to have paid upwards of £9 million to secure his services from Saudi club Al Ahly. It means a record 9 Premier League clubs will begin the season under new managers. From Radio News Hub, I'm Frankie Hairsign.
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8: Paddy Power owner Flutter has said its long-serving boss will step down as it cut its sales and earnings forecast for the year. The company, which also owns Betfair and Skybet, reduced its guidance despite hailing a surge in betting activity during the World Cup. On Wednesday, Flutter said Group Chief Executive Peter Jackson will depart the top job at the end of September after 8 years. The UK's new car market grew by 11.7% in July compared with the same month last year, according to new figures. Some 156,571 new cars were registered last month, according to the Society of Motor Manufacturers and Traders. This was the best July performance since 2019. And a fleet of self-driving cars to be used by Uber in London have been granted minicab licences. Technology company Wayve said Transport for London has awarded private hire vehicle licences to a number of its autonomous pure electric Ford Mustang Mach-E vehicles. Uber said some 100,000 people who signed up to express their interest will be offered rides in the vehicles later this summer.
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2: Gianni Infantino will remain the president of FIFA after the football governing body gave him their full support following a crisis meeting in Morocco. Mr. Infantino faced criticism for his plans to sell stakes in a company to run the World Cup to private investors. The plans were rejected by three confederations. A University of Cambridge professor at the centre of a plagiarism row has resigned, Lucy Gormley reports.
3: Jason Arday is a professor of sociology of education and became Cambridge's youngest black professor in 2023. Now he's left his position after being placed under investigation following media reports alleging he plagiarised his PhD thesis. In a letter addressed to colleagues, Professor Arday says the only way to bring this chapter to an end is to walk away.
2: Investigations continue into a stabbing at Covent Garden described as an isolated mental health attack. Four people were injured while a 47-year-old woman was arrested on suspicion of possession of an offensive weapon and assault. And Newcastle have appointed Matthias Jeisler as their new head coach. From Radio News Hub, I'm Frankie Hersein.
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5: 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Luxurious spa retreat, serene pools, dynamic gym spaces and vibrant social areas for the whole family. Elevate your everyday.
2: Gianni Infantino's apologised after being forced to abandon plans to sell stakes in a company to run the World Cup, but he will stay on as FIFA president. The plans were firmly rejected by three continental confederations, with UEFA threatening to boycott their competitions. Manchester City manager Enzo Maresca has praised his players' pre-season efforts as they prepare to launch their bid to regain the Premier League title. He spoke after his side's 3-1 victory over the K-League All-Stars in Seoul.
6: Day by day, I can see that the players, they are doing the effort to show that, and at the same time, again, it's very important that I can see that they trust the job that we are doing.
2: In other football news, Newcastle have appointed Matthias Jeisler as their new head coach following Eddie Howe's departure. LIV Golf has announced it's reached an agreement with a new lead investor. The news comes after Saudi Arabia's public investment fund said it would withdraw funding, which brought the future of the tour into doubt. And Foslas Racecourse has announced it's brought forward the start of next Wednesday's action due to a possible clash with a solar eclipse.
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3: Gianni Infantino has apologised over plans to sell stakes in a private company to run the World Cup, but he will stay on as FIFA president. Yesterday, he held a crisis meeting in Morocco where FIFA gave him his full backing. A raft of new mental health centres are set to open across England. Holly Hughes reports.
4: Officials also announced that more people in a mental health crisis will be given specialist care in dedicated mental health emergency departments, rather than waiting in busy A&Es. Andy Burnham says the new centres will be a lifeline for the thousands of people who are waiting months for help. We can expect 100 new community mental health centres and 59 dedicated mental health emergency departments that don't require referral. It's been dubbed the biggest redesign of mental health services in a generation.
3: The man accused of killing a Scottish aid worker in Greece is expected to return to court today. 26-year-old Afghan national is accused of murdering Elizabeth Jane Ross and disposing of her body in a suitcase. And half of Scottish teenagers say AI has made them rethink their career goals. From Radio News Hub, I'm Frankie Hersine.
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3: Sunny spells with scattered showers beginning to fade by the afternoon, but a few continuing across the northwest. Less windy than yesterday and still cool, but warm in the sun with a high of 23 degrees Celsius.
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Cyndi Lauper. Girls, just want to have fun welcoming you to the Thursday morning show here on Cabin FM. It is the 6th of August already. It's me, EJ, in the hot seat for the next 3 hours. And as always, the calendar has come up with a wonderfully random selection of things to celebrate today. First up, it is India Pale Ale Day. Despite the name, IPA wasn't actually invented in India. It was developed by British brewers in the late 1700s who added extra hops to help preserve the beer on the long sea voyage to British troops and traders in India. Today, it's celebrated around the world by craft brewers and beer lovers alike, though maybe save the tasting until after work. It is also Wiggle Your Toes Day. Yes, this is a real thing, apparently. It is created simply to encourage us to appreciate the little things that our bodies do every day. It's a reminder to kick off your shoes, give your toes a wiggle, and be thankful they are carrying you through another day. Might look a bit odd if you're on the bus, but you know what? Who's judging? It is also Fresh Breath Day. Yes, indeed. This began in the US as a light-hearted reminder on the importance of good oral health. Dentists recommend brushing twice a day, flossing daily, and replacing your toothbrush every 3 to 4 months. Your friends, your family, your colleagues, they will definitely appreciate the effort. And finally, today is Jamaica Independence Day. On this day in 1962, Jamaica became independent after more than 300 years of British rule. It is a national holiday. It's filled with music and food and parades and plenty of Jamaican pride. We will be playing a bit of Bob Marley later on. Whether you're enjoying a morning coffee, planning a cold beer for later, giving your toes a secret wriggle, or just humming along to some reggae, thank you for spending the morning with me. Got some great music coming up, lots of What's On in the Bay, and all sorts of other things as they come to me. But for now, let's play God is a Dancer.

0: you give me that step by step? Won't you give me that step by step?
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2: It is Cabin FM and it's EJ in the hot seat. Now, is it your birthday today? If it is, very many happy returns from all of us here at Cabin FM. You share your birthday with some famous people. Michelle Yeoh is 64 today. She is the Chinese-Malaysian actress. She was in Crouching Tiger, Hidden Dragon, Tomorrow Never Dies, Memoirs of a Geisha. So happy birthday. And Melissa George is 50 today. She's an Australian actress. She's in Home and Away, Paradise Lost, and Grey's Anatomy. Robin van Persie is 43 today, the Dutch football coach and former player. Fern McCann is 36 today, the model, television personality and presenter. And it is the big one, it's Ginger Spice's birthday today. Yes, indeed, Jerry Halliwell is 54 years old today. Former Spice Girl gives me a great excuse. Not that I need one to play the Spice Girls, but here you go. Here's a bit of Stop. This is for anyone celebrating their birthday today. Happy birthday.

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0: James McRae, he can't leave you alone. It's very annoying, isn't it, following you around all the place? That is one of those songs that just makes you want to shake your shoulders, do a little bit of a shimmy. I hope you know what I mean, and it's not just me. It's the morning show here on Cabin FM. I'm with you right the way through to midday this morning. Got lots coming up. Got some really great music for you, including a bit of Bruno Mars, a bit of Van Morrison. We might even play a bit of Annie Lennox. I saw a video with her the other day. Gosh, she is amazing. She looks absolutely fantastic. But for now, let's find out what's going on in the crazy world of showbiz.
1: 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A season of concerts from some of the country's best tribute acts.
2: Somba has said he has issues with eating and that it's been a lifelong issue for the singer. The 21-year-old, whose real name is Shane Booth, shot to fame following the release of his 2024 song Back to Friends. He sings about his eating problems in his recent single, My Body Isn't Ready. American TV host Martha Stewart revealed she invited Snoop Dogg onto her show as she was attracted to rappers and could never get Eminem to come on. The pair share an unlikely but famous friendship dating back to 2008 when the TV personality invited the musician onto the Martha Stewart show to cook mashed potatoes and bake brownies. And Paul Chuckles paid tribute to his late brother Barry on the 8th anniversary of his death. One half of the Chuckle Brothers, Barry died from bone cancer aged 73 in 2018. His younger brother, whose real name is Paul Elliott, took to social media on Wednesday with a sweet post dedicated to Barry. Paul shared an image of himself and his brother holding a giant block which read, "To me, to you," a nod to one of their catchphrases.
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0: time for today's What's On at the Herne Bay Festival Official Guide. 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
1: There's plenty happening in the Herne Bay Festival, starting today with a traditional Punch and Judy show on the seafront opposite Kane's Amusements. There are three free performances at 12:30, 1:30 and 3 o'clock. There is no need to book. On Friday evening, the Michael Bublé Experience comes to Herne Bay Pier. Mike Appleton performs the song, styles and moves of the Canadian superstar. It's from 8 till about 10:15. Tickets are £17.50 and advance booking is required. It is an outdoor event, so take something warm because the pier can get a little bit chilly. Then, Saturday the 8th of August is the big one. It's the Herne Bay Carnival Day. Festivities will run along the seafront from 11 in the morning until 10 at night, with family entertainment, music, food and carnival celebrations. Cabin FM will be entertaining the crowds at the Clock Tower Plaza from 7 p.m, followed by live rock, soul and blues covers from Delta Blue at 8. The evening ends with a free firework display from the Harbour Arm at 9:30 p.m. Plenty of reasons to head into the bay this weekend. And most of Saturday's entertainment is completely free.
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1: Yeah, do say Play Cabin FM. It's EJ on the morning show. How are you doing this morning, lovely listeners? How's your Thursday morning shaping up? Don't forget that after 11 a.m. I will be putting on a long song. That's when I encourage us all just to take a little breather, a few minutes out of our busy morning, to think about what we've already achieved and what else we have to do for the rest of the day. Good luck. I mentioned in the Herne Bay Festival information just then that the carnival is on Saturday. Good luck to everybody involved in the carnival. My goodness, the hard work that goes into organising that day is absolutely phenomenal. Unfortunately, I'm not in the Bay this Saturday, but I do wish everybody a wonderful day, and also all my friends and colleagues at Cabin FM involved in the evening entertainment. I was there last year and I loved it, and I got to do the countdown to the fireworks, and it was such a lot of fun. So have a really, really wonderful day. For now, I'm going to play two in a row. It's Madness with Hour of Need, and then the brilliant Van Morrison with Moondance.

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0: Let's Put a Little Love in Your Heart. Annie Lennox and Al Green from 1988. That's such a great song, isn't it? How are you doing this morning? Hope you're having a great morning now. Have you seen this? A simple road trip can turn into a full-on personality test. New research says that 3/4 of drivers would rather take the scenic route than get anywhere quickly, which explains why so many of us end up adding an extra 40-odd minutes just to stare at hills. Most people say the view is a really big deal, because 41% say long drives are boring because it's usually just motorways and the back end of a lorry. So the M25 got voted as the dullest road. It's funny because if you use Waze as your sat-nav, it always tries to take you the shortest route. And sometimes that is not the best route. But anyway, I'm digressing. Do you, when you get in your car, decide to go the scenic route, or do you just want to get from A to B as quickly as possible? Says a lot about us as people, doesn't it? Personally, I prefer the scenic route. I like a hill. I like a view. We're going to hear from Flynn from Chislett Primary School, and then a little bit of Pink. Oh, now this is the clean version, it says. I always get slightly worried when I play songs that I know have got some naughty words in them, but this is the clean version of All I Know So Far.
1: Hello, my name is Flynn, and I am at Chislett on Cabin FM. I hope you are having a good day today while listening to the absolute bangers. I hope you have a great day.

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1: All I know so far from Pink, and as we've been talking about today, is Jamaica Independence Day, marking the day in 1962 when the island gained its independence. Jamaica has given the world so much, from reggae and ska to world-class athletics, incredible food, and some of the warmest hospitality you'll ever find. Of course, when you think of Jamaica, one name stands above all others, Bob Marley. Taking us up to the 10 o'clock news, here's a bit of Waiting in Vain.

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1: 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At Healing with Maria, we focus on the whole person, gently releasing blockages and restoring balance to both mind and body. 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
2: FIFA's backing of Gianni Infantino could spark open warfare in world football politics. National associations are understood to be furious over the decision. Yesterday, he acknowledged mistakes had been made over plans to have a private company run at the World Cup. The government's denounced a change to mental health services in what's been dubbed the biggest redesign in a generation. Holly Hughes has more.
3: A raft of new mental health centres are set to open in libraries, banks and other high street locations across England. They'll be offering walk-in support where people can attend without being referred. Alongside that, there'll be 59 dedicated mental health emergency departments that people can go to instead of A&E. The announcement forms part of the forthcoming mental health strategy, which is expected to be published later this year.
2: Investigations continue into a stabbing at Covent Garden described as an isolated mental health attack. Four people were injured. A 47-year-old woman was arrested on suspicion of possession of an offensive weapon and assault. And Newcastle have appointed Matthias Jeisler as their new head coach. From Radio News Hub, I'm Frankie Hess.
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2: Sunny spells with scattered showers beginning to fade by the afternoon, but a few continuing across the northwest. Less windy than yesterday and still cool, but warm in the sun with a high of 23 degrees Celsius.
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just a bit of dramatic ending to that one, isn't it? Time after time from the Electric Light Orchestra welcoming you to the second hour of the morning show here on Cabin FM 94.6 with me, EJ. Good morning, lovely listeners. How are you today? How are you feeling? Thursday, nearly Friday, nearly the weekend, nearly Herne Bay Carnival Day. Whoop, whoop. Exciting stuff coming up this weekend. On this hour of the show, then, we've got some great music coming up for you. We've got a bit of D-Ream, got a bit of Little Mix. We're finding out what's going on at King's Hall, South Quay Shed. Well, not a lot's going on at King's Hall, let's be honest, because it's being renovated at the moment. And we'll also find out what's going on at the Kavanagh Cinema. Let's see, there's loads of family films at the moment for the summer holidays. But for now, let's play Swim. That's very appropriate for those of us who live in the Bay. This is BTS.

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1: It is Cabin FM. It is the morning and it is time to play my favourite jingle of the week.

Yeah, you know what that means. Time to have a look at what's on at the Cavanagh Cinema today. Now, this Thursday, the 6th of August at 10:40 a.m, Minions and Monsters. Yes, indeed. This is the rambunctious, apparently ridiculous and totally true story of how the Minions conquered Hollywood, became movie stars, lost everything, unleashed monsters into the world, and then banded together to try and save the planet from the mayhem they had created. It's a you, it's 90 minutes, and like I say, it's on this morning, 10:40. You haven't got long to get to that one. Also today, 1 p.m, Toy Story 5. It's a PG, it's 102 minutes. It is the story of Buzz and Woody and Jessie and the rest of the gang's jobs that become really hard because they have to go head-to-head with the new Lilypad tablet that Bonnie has received. It is an all-new threat to playtime. I've heard some brilliant things about Toy Story 5. Today, 1:30, 4:45 and 8 p.m, Spider-Man, Brand New Day. It's a 12A, it's 140 minutes long. This finds our hero, Spider-Man, in a world that doesn't remember him. And the pressure of seeing his old friends move on without him sparks a change in Peter Parker he may not have the power to control. But that transformation might also be the only thing that can stop a shocking new threat to the city and those he loves. It's a powerful villain that no one can even see. I've read some excellent reviews about Spider-Man Brand New Day, and some fairly dodgy ones as well. So you'll have to see it to make up your mind. The Odyssey is also on today at 3:45 and 7:30 p.m. It is Christopher Nolan's epic. It's a 15, it's 172 minutes. I really enjoyed it. I liked it, but I know that there have been some negative comments about the Odyssey. It's Odysseus, the legendary king, who is embarking on the long and perilous journey home following the Trojan War. It really does take him an awfully long time to get home. He is forced to confront the whims of gods and mythological monsters and trials that stretch his cunning and his humanity to breaking point. And live action Moana is on today at 10:30. Again, you're going to have to get there pretty quickly for this one. I loved this. I thought it was really lovely. I enjoyed it. Moana answers the ocean's call and for the first time voyages beyond the reef of her island with the infamous demigod Maui, played, of course, by Dwayne The Rock Johnson. It is an unforgettable journey to restore prosperity to her people. It's a PG, it's 150 minutes. My favourite character is the crab who sings Shiny. I thought it was great. And looking ahead to tomorrow, if you want a family film for Friday the 7th of August, well, Paw Patrol the Dino Movie starts. It's a you, it's 88 minutes, it's on tomorrow, 10:45 and 1:30. The Paw Patrol lands on a mysterious dinosaur island after a storm and they meet Rex, a stranded pup. Oh, when Humdinger's reckless mining triggers a volcano, the team faces their biggest rescue mission yet to save the island. Oh, that sounds fun. So if you are going to the cinema this week or over the weekend, have a wonderful time. Don't forget your popcorn.

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0: Secret love song, Little Mix and Jason Derulo. And we're going to find out what's going on in the sports news. 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
1: 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Luxurious spa retreat, serene pools, dynamic gym spaces and vibrant social areas for the whole family. Elevate your everyday.
2: Gianni Infantino's apologised after being forced to abandon plans to sell stakes in a company to run the World Cup, but he will stay on as FIFA president. The plans were firmly rejected by three continental confederations, with UEFA threatening to boycott their competitions. Manchester City manager Enzo Maresca has praised his players' pre-season efforts as they prepare to launch their bid to regain the Premier League title. He spoke after his side's 3-1 victory over the K-League All-Stars in Seoul.
3: Day by day, I can see that the players, they are doing the effort to show that, and at the same time, again, it's very important that I can see that they trust the job that we are doing.
2: In other football news, Newcastle have appointed Matthias Jeisler as their new head coach following Eddie Howe's departure. LIV Golf has announced it's reached an agreement with a new lead investor. The news comes after Saudi Arabia's public investment fund said it would withdraw funding, which brought the future of the tour into doubt. And Foslas Racecourse has announced it's brought forward the start of next Wednesday's action due to a possible clash with a solar eclipse.
1: 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Elevate your everyday.
0: Yeah, that's the sports news. And this is the latest in the Does EJ Know the Song? So regular listeners will know that the system chooses the music. And quite often I'm like, oh, I love this song. This is a great one. And then I look and I think, do I even know this song? Have I ever heard it before? And this is today's edition of Does EJ Know the Song? It's called Always Like This by the Bombay Bicycle Club. Now, what normally happens is I press it and within a few beats, I'm like, yeah, of course I know.

this, or I just didn't know what it was called. Let's see if EJ knows Bombay Bicycle Club. Slow start.

0: is. I kind of recognise, I've heard it played in the background, but I don't think I know it. Anyway, it was Bombay Bicycle Club. It was always like this. We are now going to find out what's going on at the South Quay Shed.
1: Kings Hall, Herne Bay and South Quay Shed, Whitstable Harbour. 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
0: There's plenty coming up at the South Quay Shed in Whitstable starting tomorrow night, Friday the 7th of August. It is the ever popular quiz night. It runs from 7 till 9:30pm. Got a whole mix of questions, lots of food, drinks and prizes. Tickets are just £2.71. Yes, that is exactly what it is. 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These quiz nights have a habit of selling out, so book early if you fancy proving that you know everything. On Friday the 28th of August, dig out your flares, become a dancing queen for the charity Mamma Mia night. The Absolute Abigails will perform all the hits, followed by a classic disco. It runs from 7:30 till 11. Tickets are £16.26. And on Friday the 18th of September, the Shed hosts the Comedy Club, which features four comedians from the UK circuit. The show starts at 8:30pm and tickets cost £23.85. You'll find booking details through the South Quay Shed page on Ticketsource.
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0: Tinted from The Overtones. And if you are looking for some live music, you are in luck. You need to get your wriggle on. It's at 12:30 today. It is a free 1 hour event at The Music in Mortimer Street. That's on the old church, Mortimer Street, right in the center of town. And Steve Ansell from Hot Chocolate will be giving an organ recital. How blooming brilliant is that? So that is this afternoon, 12:30 p.m. It is a free 1 hour event and it's at the old church in Mortimer Street. That's really exciting. And then looking on Sunday, an event at 2:30 p.m. It costs £10 and you can pay cash on the door. And children and students go free to this one. Ringlemere, I hope I'm pronouncing that right, piano quartet will be playing a Brahms piano quartet in C minor and lighter, shorter pieces befitting of a summer afternoon. Oh, I love that. So that is on Sunday, the 9th of August. That's at 2:30 p.m. and it's £10 cash on the door. So that's a piano quartet. That just sounds lovely. If you need any more information, you can email musicinmortimerstreet@gmail.com. How lucky are we in the Bay to have all these brilliant music events? If you are going, I hope you have a wonderful time.
1: Yeah.

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0: Oh, Dr. Hook there with Sylvia's mother. Poor old Sylvia. She never even got to the phone because her mum was acting like the world's first call screening service. Can you imagine the conversation today? Sorry, Sylvia can't come to the phone. She's blocked you on WhatsApp. She's unfollowed you on Instagram. She's changed the Wi-Fi password. If you are under a certain age, you're probably wondering what that strange noise at the beginning of the song is. That, my friends, that is the sound of putting actual coins into a telephone box. And you couldn't just hang up dramatically either. I tell you what, you could slam the phone down, I suppose, but it's nowadays, if you just don't want to talk to someone, you don't have to talk to them, do you? You can see who's ringing on your mobile and say, no, thank you very much indeed. I suppose heartbreak is quicker these days. You just get left on red, don't you? Somehow that's even worse. Poor old Sylvia's mother. We're going to hear from Freddie from Chislett Primary School and then a bit of Olivia Rodrigo. Good for you.
1: 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Have a great day.

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2: Yeah, it's Cabin FM and it's EJ. And I'm just wondering, have you ever fancied being a DJ or being involved in community radio? We are always looking for new presenters. And just if you've ever thought to yourself, oh, I'd quite like to have a go at that, I promise you, it's brilliant. You get full training. Yes, I have been trained. And contacting Cabin couldn't be easier. All you need to do is just send an email to station.manager@cabin.fm. 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A lot of people don't realise that Cabin FM is actually a charity. We are all volunteers here, and some of us do an hour a week, some of us do a bit more. It really depends on your time commitments. But we would love to have new people on board. So if you're interested, like I say, really, really simple. 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We would absolutely love to hear from you.

That's a good song, isn't it? Feel the Love featuring John Newman, and that's Rudimental. I can't believe we're nearly coming up to the end of the second hour of the show already. My goodness, my morning is going quickly. I hope yours is too. I hope your Thursday morning is good. If you're feeling in need of a 5 minute breather, well, have I got a song for you after the 11 o'clock news? Yes, indeed. It's a great one. I'm going to play Kate Bush, Peter Gabriel, Don't Give Up. Such a beautiful song. And I'm going to encourage you now to go and make yourself a cup of tea or coffee, or get yourself some water. Find a biscuit from somewhere, and let's just all sit together and have a quiet 5 minutes. 11s is with EJ coming up after the news, but taking us up there, Aretha Franklin, I Say a Little Prayer.

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2: Gianni Infantino has apologised over plans to sell stakes in a private company to run the World Cup, but he will stay on as FIFA president. Some have raised concerns that could spark open warfare in world football politics. Canadian Prime Minister Mark Carney is calling for Infantino to go.
3: The idea that proper governance is not to disclose to your closest advisors, your chief operating officer, your fellow board members, something of consequence that you're even considering, let alone proposing, that's fatal, should be fatal.
2: The government's announced a change to mental health services in what's been dubbed the biggest redesign in a generation. A raft of new mental health centres are to open in libraries, banks and other high street locations across England. Conservative leader Kemi Badenoch's facing backlash after appointing a man convicted of an anti-Semitic attack as a party advisor. Joshua Bonehill Payne was jailed for racially aggravated harassment of Labour peer Luciana Berger. And citizens advise say 1 in 6 are taking drastic action in the heat waves, with some missing work or booking hotels. From Radio News Hub, I'm Frankie Hersine.
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2: Sunny spells with scattered showers beginning to fade by the afternoon, but a few continuing across the northwest. Less windy than yesterday and still cool, but warm in the sun with a high of 23 degrees Celsius.
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There Now, Don't You Feel Better, the gorgeous sounds of Peter Gabriel featuring Kate Bush, and Don't Give Up, all 5 minutes and 54 seconds of it. Good morning, lovely listener. You are listening to The Morning Show here on Cabin FM 94.6. It's me, EJ. I'm in the hot seat with you for another hour. I hope that you are having a fabulous Thursday morning. Coming up in this hour, some brilliant music. Next, I've got You Take Me Up from the Thompson Twins, but coming up, we've also got The Beautiful South, a bit of Pulp, Otis Redding, Years and Years. My goodness, we are going through all the decades for you in the final hour of the show. Hope you're having a great morning. For now, let's play the Thompson Twins. They weren't twins, there were three of them, but anyway, here you go. You take

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1: And if you love your 80s music, stick with me. After this show that ends at midday, it's the 80s hour. I have got an absolute cracking hour of 80s music for you. Got one from a film score today. Got some brilliant names for you. So stick with us from midday till 1 p.m. At the end of the show, I'll tell you what's coming up for the rest of the day on Cabin FM. But for now, we're going into one of my favourite songs. My goodness me, I really, really, really wanted Will Young to win Pop Idol, and he did with this. It's Evergreen.

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The Beautiful Self and Dumb. I love that song. Now, apparently, we have become a nation of fitness fibbers. One in four of us have admitted to lying or exaggerating about the exercise we do. Really? A quarter of us shout about our fitness regimes. We're embellishing the truth a little bit, or we're even making it up completely. How far we run or cycle, how often we exercise, and general fitness levels are all among the things we lie about, or we big up to sound more impressive than they really are. Some of us even admit telling people we've exercised when we haven't. And one in 10 people say that they've checked in at the gym on social media.

0: media when really they were nowhere near it. What is the point, honestly? There is the thing that if it doesn't go on Strava, it didn't happen. I do get that, but there's no point lying about it. I just be honest, you know. I think there's some people who join the gym and they might as well just flush the money straight down the loo because they don't ever go there. But don't lie about your fitness. I once thought I might track my, I would attach my fitness tracker, my steps monitor to my dog, because then I reckon I would get a lot more than 10,000 steps in a day. But I'm not going to lie about that. I would be honest. Anyway, let's find out what's going on in the crazy world of showbiz.
1: 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A season of concerts from some of the country's best tribute acts.
2: Samba has said he has issues with eating and that it's been a lifelong issue for the singer. The 21-year-old, whose real name is Shane Booth, shot to fame following the release of his 2024 song Back to Friends. He sings about his eating problems in his recent single, My Body Isn't Ready. American TV host Martha Stewart revealed she invited Snoop Dogg onto her show as she was attracted to rappers and could never get Eminem to come on. The pair share an unlikely but famous friendship dating back to 2008 when the TV personality invited the musician onto the Martha Stewart show to cook mashed potatoes and bake brownies. And Paul Chuckles paid tribute to his late brother Barry on the 8th anniversary of his death. One half of the Chuckle Brothers, Barry died from bone cancer aged 73 in 2018. His younger brother, whose real name is Paul Elliott, took to social media on Wednesday with a sweet post dedicated to Barry. Paul shared an image of himself and his brother holding a giant block which read, "To me, to you," a nod to one of their catchphrases.
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That's for you, Liam Payne and Rita Ora. And we're going straight into Pulp. This is such a brilliant song. My Pulp story is that I was supposed to be seeing them in 1996 at Roundhay Park in Leeds. Sadly, it's 1995 actually. I was early stages of pregnancy and I was really, really poorly and I couldn't go and see them. And I've never seen them live on stage and it is one of my big regrets. But this is Something Changed from Pulp.

beautiful sound, Jarvis Cocker there and Pulp, and one day I will get to see them live on stage. We're going right the way back now. Now, you know, here at Cabin FM, we love to play music from across the decades. So we're going back to the 60s. We've got a bit of Otis Redding. This is a great song for a sunny day because he's just sitting on the dock of the bay.

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1: We are Cabin FM, and if you are sitting on the dock of the bay and you're with your children, they may want an ice cream. Oh my goodness, I've just read this survey that says a new poll, mums and dads will fork out almost £50 per child just on ice cream cones over the six-week holiday. The average price is now £2.65 and kids get through about three a week, which adds up fast. Apparently, Leeds tops the charts at £2.86 a time, and nearly one in five parents say they are paying £4 for a single cone. Blimey! Some parents are feeling it so much they've skipped buying one for themselves, or they've even told their kids that the vans run out to avoid the cost. Oh my goodness, this is terrible. My dad did that to me. He told me that when the ice cream van rang its bells, it meant that it had run out of ice cream, and I promise you, I believed it until I was about 13 years old. I was so naive back then. Of course, I didn't have the internet to check, you know, is my dad lying to me? Talk about fitness fibbers. My dad was a big ice cream fibber. But if you are sitting on the dock of the bay and you are having an ice cream this morning, oh my goodness, I hope you're enjoying it. Let's have a bit of Years and Years and Galantis. This is Sweet Talker.

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0: Oasis and the importance of being idle. I can get on board with that, Oasis. That's very, very good advice. Genuinely, as a therapist, I'm always encouraging my clients to take a bit of time out. We don't have to be on it all the time. We need physical rest, but we also need a break from mental stimulation. The brain is just going all the time, 100 miles an hour. Sometimes we just need to take a step back. So there you go. Oasis have said it. I'm saying it. There's an importance to being idle. Let's hear from Freddie. He's at Chislett Primary School. Then we'll play Hypnotised, Sophie Ellis-Bextor.
1: Hi, my name is Freddie and I am here at Chislett Primary. You are listening to Cabin FM. I hope you are having a nice day and enjoy the music.

Hypnotized from Sophie Ellis Baxter. And that is it from me for this morning. Thank you so much for your company over the last 3 hours. What a pleasure to spend Thursday morning with you. Coming up after me, it is me with the 80s hour, 12 till 1. Then Reg Milson's got Afternoons on Cabin from 1 till 4 this afternoon. Tim Rolfe is driving you home today. Not literally, of course. That's from 4 till 6 p.m. And then at 6 p.m., the gorgeous, the one and only Georgie girl will be in the hot seat for Woman's Hour. Drew Oldfield has his soul session tonight. That is from 7 till 9 p.m. Ever popular show. And then, like I always say, forget your Saturday night fever, because tonight is Thursday night fever. John Pels is bringing you all the best music from 9 till 11. Steve Wood's got the light program from 11 till 12. And then we have music through the night here on Cabin FM 94.6. Have a wonderful carnival weekend. Sending all my love to everybody involved in the organising and everybody who's going to be there enjoying every moment. I hope you love those fireworks. Whatever you're doing for the rest of the day, stay safe, stay local, stay with us here on Cabin FM 94.6.

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2: Just 14% of England's rivers, lakes and coastal waters are in good ecological health. The first update in 6 years under retained EU legislation on water quality from the Environment Agency assessed the country's rivers, lakes, estuaries, canals and coastal waters on a range of standards. It also revealed England's water bodies are falling far short of the government's target to restore 75% to good ecological status by 2027. Next, FIFA's backing of Gianni Infantino could spark open warfare in the world of football politics. It's understood anger among national associations has only been further intensified by the stance. Yesterday, the world football body reaffirmed their support for Infantino, whilst also acknowledging mistakes have been made. Canadian Prime Minister Mark Carney says Infantino's not followed the rules.
3: They have their own procedures for making those determinations, but certainly I don't have confidence, Mr. Infantino.
2: Nearly 10,000 people were reported to the government's anti-terror program as referrals topped a 10-year high. The scheme, which aims to stop people turning to terrorism, saw referrals rise 39% in the previous 12 months. The Foreign Secretary Ed Miliband has announced a package of new sanctions against Russia. Ministers are trying to turn the tide on individuals and businesses propping up Vladimir Putin's war in Ukraine. The government's announced a change to mental health services in what's been dubbed the biggest redesign in a generation. Ollie Hughes has more.
4: A raft of new mental health centres are set to open in libraries, banks and other high street locations across England to get people support earlier, closer to home. They'll be offering walk-in support where people can attend without being referred. The announcement forms part of the forthcoming mental health strategy.
2: And children's author Michael Rosen says writers need to try harder to create books kids can't get on a screen. It comes amid the government's National Year of Reading. That's the latest from Radio News Hub. I'm Tanita Sims.
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2: Showers are fading later, although a few continuing in the northwest. Lighter winds than yesterday, feeling slightly cooler but still warm in the sun. Highs of 23 degrees Celsius.
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5: 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Over the next 60 minutes, we've got some enormous voices, unforgettable guitar riffs, some film soundtracks, dance floor classics, and at least one song that features words that sound wonderfully exotic but don't actually mean anything at all. We will hear from Phil Collins, Luther Vandross, Prince, U2, The Cult, Duran Duran, Lionel Richie, and plenty more besides. I'll also be bringing you the stories behind the songs, including the music video that nearly drowned Simon Le Bon, the Prince classic inspired by a night spent sleeping in someone else's car, and the record that became a UK number one twice, 16 years apart. Let's start with Phil Collins. This is You Can't Hurry Love.

0: loves the 80s.
1: Oh, we really do love the 80s and we love Phil Collins, don't we? You Can't Hurry Love, a number one hit from 1982. It was the first single from Phil Collins' second solo album, Hello, I Must Be Going. The song was originally a hit for Diana Ross and the Supremes in 1966. It was written by the legendary Motown songwriting and production team, Holland Dozier Holland. Collins deliberately tried to recreate the sound and spirit of the original Motown recording rather than completely reinventing it. His version entered the UK charts in December 1982 and eventually spent 2 weeks at number one in January 83. It was his first solo UK number one. A brilliant start to the show and proof that even Phil Collins' mum apparently knew there was no point refreshing the dating apps every 30 seconds. You can't hurry love, can you? Let's go to Luther Vandross now. This is Never Too Much.

0: song was originally released in 1981, but it wasn't until 1989 that it hit number 13 in the charts following a reissue. It was Luther Vandross's debut solo single and also the title track of his first solo album. He didn't just write the song, oh no, he wrote it, produced it, sung it, helped create the vocal and rhythm arrangements, my goodness me. Before becoming a solo star, Vandross had worked as an accomplished backing singer and an arranger for performance including David Bowie, Chic, Roberta Flack and Bette Midler. The song was number one in the US on the R&B chart, although its initial UK release didn't bring Luther the same level of chart success. But then a bit of a remixed version re-released in 1989, well, made it a little bit higher in the charts. Okay, it's a little bit difficult to hear that song without immediately feeling as though your kitchen has become a sophisticated 1980s nightclub. We're going to listen to some local messages and then Doctor and the Medics, Bit of Spirit in the Sky.
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Doctor and the Medics. The band formed in London in the early 80s and they became known for their psychedelic clothes, enormous hair and theatrical stage performances. Spirit in the Sky was originally written and recorded by the American singer Norman Greenbaum in 1969. Doctor and the Medics gave the song a colourful glam rock makeover and took it to number one in June 1986 for 3 weeks. And did you know that Spirit in the Sky has reached number one in the UK in 3 different versions? Norman Greenbaum's original, Doctor and the Medics recording, and then Gareth Gates with the Kumars in 2003. And I saw Doctor from Doctor and the Medics at Rewind Festival in February this year, and he still sings Spirit in the Sky with the same gusto. Let's go to Prince now. This is Little Red Corvette.

0: Little Red Corvette from Prince, released in 1983. It appeared actually on his 82 album 1999 and was released as a single in 1983, but despite being a really famous song, it only reached number 54 on the UK charts. Britain was clearly not yet fully prepared for Prince. The Little Red Corvette in the lyrics, it's not really a car. The song uses driving and motoring metaphors to describe a passionate but short-lived relationship. Apparently, he got the idea for the song after falling asleep in backing singer Lisa Coleman's pink Mercury Moncler following an exhausting recording session. The video for Little Red Corvette was one of the early videos by a black artist to receive substantial exposure on MTV, which had been criticized for giving relatively little airtime to black musicians. It's a song that became a classic. Here's another one, too good to be forgotten. This is Amazulu.
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0: You're listening to the 80s Hour with me, EJ. That was Too Good To Be Forgotten from Amazulu, released in 1986 and got to number 5 in the UK charts. Amazulu were a British reggae, ska and pop group formed in London in 1982. The band had a particularly distinctive lineup, consisting for much of their career of 5 women and 1 man. Too Good To Be Forgotten wasn't an original Amazulu song. It was first recorded by the American soul group The Chi-Lites, whose version reached number 10 in Britain in 1974. Amazulu gave it a little bit of a brighter reggae-influenced 1980s arrangement. It became their biggest British hit and their only single to reach the top 10. Now, a song I absolutely love. Sit back, relax and enjoy Pride in the Name of Love from U2.

Number three in 1984, Pride in the Name of Love. It was the lead single from U2's fourth studio album, The Unforgettable Fire. The song was inspired by the life, courage and assassination of American civil rights leader Dr. Martin Luther King Jr. Bono originally began developing the lyrics as a criticism of Ronald Reagan's pride in American military power, but the subject gradually changed as he read more about Martin Luther King. The song was produced by Brian Eno, who helped U2 move towards a more atmospheric sound. Chrissy Hynde of The Pretenders, she provided backing vocals, although she was credited as Christine Kerr, using the surname of her then-husband, Jim Kerr of Simple Minds. Oh, I absolutely love that song. Here's another one I love. This does not get enough radio play. This is The Cult, and She Sells Sanctuary.

0: Tease.
1: She Sells Sanctuary from The Cult. It was a number 15 hit in 1985. It appeared on the band's second album, Love, and it became the record that moved them from the alternative scene towards mainstream rock success. The song was recorded at the famous Olympic Studios in London, which had previously hosted artists including the Rolling Stones, Led Zeppelin, and Jimi Hendrix. Oh, love it. Next up, we have got, well, I promised you a film soundtrack. This is Footloose, Kenny Loggins.

0: released in 1984, hit number 6 in the UK charts. It was, of course, from the film of the same name. The film starred Kevin Bacon as Ren McCormack, a teenager who moves to a small American town where dancing has been banned, heaven forbid. The song topped the American chart for 3 weeks and became Kenny Loggins' only solo number one in the US. In Britain, it reached number 6, and it helped the Footloose soundtrack become one of the biggest selling soundtrack albums of the decade. Footloose was nominated for the Academy Award for Best Original Song, but lost out to Stevie Wonder's I Just Called to Say I Love You. Oh, we're going to have some more local messages, and then the Wild Boys themselves, Duran Duran.
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number two hit from 1984. That was the original Wild Boys themselves, Duran Duran. And that song was the only new studio song included on their 1984 live album, Arena. The title was inspired by William S. Burroughs' novel, The Wild Boys. And there was an extraordinarily ambitious video featuring windmills and cages and flames and elaborate costumes and enormous mechanical structures. Apparently, it cost $1 million to make it, one of the most expensive music videos produced at the time. During filming, Simon Le Bon was strapped to a rotating windmill and plunged beneath the water. The mechanism stopped while he was underwater and members of the crew had to rescue him. Oh my goodness. Duran Duran proving there that making a pop video occasionally involves considerably more danger than you might think. Let's go to Start This Is The Jam.

was Start. Their first number one, of course, had been Going Underground. It was heavily influenced by the Beatles, that one written by Paul Weller. He wrote the song about the uncertainty and excitement of a new romantic relationship, questioning whether love is genuine or simply physical attraction. We're going to get down on it now. This is Cool and the Gang.

0: loves the 80s.
1: We do love the 80s and we love Get Down On It from Kool & The Gang, which reached number 3 in the UK charts in 1981. It came from their hugely successful album Something Special. It entered the UK chart in December of 1981, reached its peak of number 3 in January 1982. The song was written by several members of the band, including Ronald Bell, Robert Bell, and lead singer James J.T. Taylor. We are coming up now to our final song of this edition of the 80s Hour. Let's have All Night Long. This is Lionel Richie.

0: won't be dancing all night long because I'm out of here. That was our final track today on the 80s Hour, Lionel Richie, a number two song from 1983. It appeared on Lionel Richie's second solo album, Can't Slow Down. The album also produced Hello, Running With The Night, Stuck On You and Penny Lover, making it one of the defining albums of Richie's career. He wanted that song to create the feeling of an international street party, blending pop and soul and Caribbean musical influences. How cool is that song? I absolutely love Lionel Richie. I can't remember the last time I danced all night long. It was a very long time ago. It reached number one in America, stopped at number two in the UK, where it spent three consecutive weeks behind Billy Joel's Uptown Girl. And that is it for this trip through the music memories and magnificent hairstyles of the 1980s. I really hope you enjoyed the music from the decade that, in my opinion, produced the best songs of all time. I'll be back next week with another collection of 80s favourites. Till then, stay safe, stay local, stay with us here on Cabin FM.
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4: Just 14% of England's river, lakes and coastal waters are in good ecological health. It's also been revealed England's water bodies are falling far short of the government's targets to restore 75% to good ecological status by 2027. It's part of the first update in 6 years under retained EU legislation on water quality from the Environment Agency. The government's announced a change to mental health services in what's been dubbed the biggest redesign in a generation. A raft of new mental health centres are to open in libraries, banks and other high street locations across England. Alexa Nice is from the Mental Health Foundation. She's welcomed the plans.
5: A shift in how we think about mental health. 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Has the potential to provide support much earlier.
4: And there's a huge sporting event for people with organ transplants today. The British Transplant Games hope to raise awareness for organ donation. That's the latest from Radio News Hub. I'm Tanita Sims.
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8: Remaining largely dry with spells of sunshine, although the sunshine may be rather hazy at times. Temperatures will be around average for early August, but again, much cooler than of late. The maximum temperature today is 23 Celsius. The next high tide in the bay is at 18:14 at 4.9 metres. The next low tide at 29 minutes past midnight at 1.1 metre. And the pollen levels today are moderate, air pollution levels low, and the sun sets this evening at 20:34. So you're up to date here on 94.6 Cabin FM.
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A very good afternoon and welcome to today's edition of the Afternoon Show here on 94.6, yes, Herne Bay's very own Cabin FM, with me, Reg Millsmith, here with you until 4 o'clock this afternoon. Thanks for your company this afternoon. My goodness me, look at that. We've nearly done the first week in August. I can't believe where the time is going. Never mind. They say as you get a bit older, the time goes quicker. Definitely must be getting old. Anyway, enough of that. Let's see what's coming up in this hour of the show. Well, today is Hiroshima Day, and that's quite a solemn moment, so I'll tell you all about that in a little while's time. The question today is a question about Michael Jackson. So how much do you know about him? Anyway, we'll test you out later on. And I'll also give you a rundown of one or two items that are coming up in the brilliant Herne Bay Festival. So all of that to pack into this hour of the show. And starting us off, that was good old Reg. Yes, the other Reg, Elton John, and I'm Still Standing. And we'll follow that with Ed Sheeran. And this is Azizam.

0: I really like that one. That's Ed Sheeran and Azizam. Now, did you know that a new poll says mums and dads will fork out almost £50 per child just on ice cream cones over the summer holidays? Yeah, gracious me. Now, the average price is now £2.65 and kids get through about three a week. My goodness me, that'll add up fast. Leeds tops the charts at £2.86 a time, and nearly one in five parents say they're paying at least £4 for a single cone. £4? I can't believe that, yeah. The days of the 99p whippy are long gone, aren't they? Yeah, now, some parents are feeling it so much they've skipped buying one for themselves. So I've got a little bit of advice for you. Now, pop down to the supermarket and get yourself a box of lollies or a box of Cornettos. Stick them in the freezer. It probably won't cost you £4 for the whole box. And not only that, you're saving money and getting one yourself. So, a little bit of advice for the summer holidays for all you parents who can't fork out for ice cream. Just my thought. Anyway, moving swiftly on, let's have a song here from Christine Aguilera here on Cabin FM. And come on over, all I want is you. Well, that's a nice sentiment.
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That's Bread. Ah, nice relaxing song, that one. Make It With You from back in the day. My goodness, it's been 1970. Don't want to think about it. Anyway, let's get on with it. It's time for your question today. And I promised you a question about Michael Jackson. I'm not sure about the difficulty level on that. See how you go. So, simply, what year was Michael Jackson born? Now, was it 1957, 58, 59 or 60? So which year was Michael Jackson born? 1957, 58, 59 or 60? No Googling, it's just for fun, and I'll take two away in a few minutes' time. Sports news coming up shortly here on Cabin FM, and to take us up to it today, this is UB40 and Can't Help Falling in Love. Wow.

0: Continental Confederations, with UEFA threatening to boycott their competitions. Manchester City manager Enzo Maresca has praised his players' pre-season efforts as they prepare to launch their bid to regain the Premier League title. He spoke after his side's 3-1 victory over the K-League All-Stars in Seoul.
1: Day by day, I can see that the players, they are doing the effort to show that. And at the same time, again, it's very important that I can see that they trust the job that we are doing.
0: In other football news, Newcastle have appointed Matthias Jeisler as their new head coach following Eddie Howe's departure. LIV Golf has announced it's reached an agreement with a new lead investor. The news comes after Saudi Arabia's public investment fund said it would withdraw funding, which brought the future of the tour into doubt. And Fosslas Racecourse has announced it's brought forward the start of next Wednesday's action due to a possible clash with a solar eclipse.
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Carly Rae Jepsen here on Cabin FM and Call Me Maybe. Well, no, call me Reg because that's my name. I've been called a few other things. Anyway, enough of that. I'll give you a reminder of our question today. And it was, what year was Michael Jackson born? 1957, 58, 59 or 1960? Now, I'm going to take two of those away. So it wasn't 1957 and it wasn't 1959. So you are left with 1958 or 1960. So which year do you think Michael Jackson was born? 1958 or 1960? I will give the answer after we play the next song. This is Little Nas X coming up now and Montero, Call Me By Your Name.

0: I knew it was going to be a sudden ending there. They plague me. Lil Nas X and Montero, Call Me By Your Name. Right then, time for me to give you the answer to our question. How did you get on with that? What year was Michael Jackson born? We've whittled it down to 1958 or 1960. Which one did you go for? Well, if you went for 1958, then you are absolutely correct. Yes, it was 1958. Any idea what date in 1958? Well, I can tell you. It was the 29th of August, 1958. And what a brilliant, brilliant star he was. Well, I liked him anyway. So if you got the answer to that, usual accolades. If you didn't, I can't even say it now. If you didn't, commiserations. But let's play a song by him. Yes, Michael Jackson. And this one is Black or White. I had a telly like that once.
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Carole King here on Cabin FM, and it might as well rain until September. God, I don't know about you, but I wish it would. My goodness me, gardens need it, we need it. But anyway, keep our fingers crossed. I reckon when it comes down, we are going to get drenched. But there you go. Let's have a look and see what day it is today. Well, today is Hiroshima Day, and it's observed annually today as a solemn remembrance of the 1945 atomic bombing of Hiroshima in Japan. Now, this day serves as a powerful reminder of the devastating human cost of nuclear warfare and the urgent need for global peace. Yes, I'll sign up for that. So today, take time to reflect on history, educate yourself on disarmament efforts, and advocate for a world free from nuclear weapons, yeah, and war as well. Yes, I mean, it doesn't hurt us to love each other and be friends and be nice, but there you go. I think that's the human condition over the years, but fingers crossed that one day we'll have learnt a lesson. But anyway, today is Hiroshima Day, and it's a day just to remember that devastating bombing of Hiroshima in Japan in 1945. Moving swiftly on here on Cabin FM, let's have some more music. This is Amy Stewart and Knock on Wood.

0: 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Over 3 weeks in July and August, the programme is packed. 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
1: So this Saturday, the 8th of August, it's the Herne Bay Carnival. And it starts off with the Pavement Artist Competition. That's at 11 a.m. on the Clock Tower Plaza. But you do need to register, and you can do that from 10:30 a.m. And then it's the Herne Bay Kids Got Talent, 1 to 3 p.m. on the Clock Tower Plaza. And then the judging of the carnival entries. That's 5 p.m. at the Western Esplanade. And then it's followed by the Carnival Parade, which starts at Lane End at 6 p.m. There's live music from 8 p.m. to 9:30 p.m. at the Clock Tower Plaza, and that's being provided by your favourite radio station, yes, 94.6 Cabin FM. And then finally, it's the fireworks, and we all love a few fireworks, and that's going to be approximately 9:30 p.m. at the seafront. So it's going to be a busy, busy Saturday. Get yourself down there and enjoy.
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Rounding up this hour and taking us up to the Cabin FM news and the weather, let's have this one from Miley Cyrus featuring Dua Lipa, and this is Prisoner.

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3: A former butcher who killed a man then hid the body in a concrete-filled barrel has been jailed for at least 35 years. 73-year-old farmer Christopher Wright was convicted last month of murdering Richard Dyson, who disappeared in 2019. A woman has been charged after four men were injured in a stabbing attack in central London. The Metropolitan Police say 47-year-old Stella Golovina has been remanded in custody. A raft of new mental health centres are set to open in libraries, banks and other high street locations across England in a set of measures announced by the Prime Minister, Alexa Knights from the Mental Health Foundation.
4: You don't need to be on a waiting list for 6 months or 18 months to access them. You can just walk in. So I hope that people will use them, and I hope that they'll be a really important way of people getting early help rather than waiting till they've reached a really dark place.
3: An Emmerdale star, Lawrence Robb, is the latest celebrity announced for Strictly Come Dancing 2026. He says it's a dream come true. That's the latest from Radio News Hub. I'm Tanita.
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8: Remaining largely dry today with spells of sunshine, although the sunshine may be rather hazy at times. Temperatures are around about average for early August, but again much cooler than of late. The maximum temperature today is 23 Celsius. Your next high tide in the bay is at 18:14 at 4.9 metres. The next low tide at 29 minutes past midnight at 1.1 metres. Pollen levels today are moderate, air pollution levels low, and the sun sets this evening at 20:34. So you're up to date with the news, the weather and the tide times here on 94.6, Herne Bay's very own Cabin FM.

Welcome to part two of the Thursday afternoon show here on 94.6 Cabin FM. Reginald here, we've got 2 hours to go. And in this second hour, well, it's the start of Clutter Awareness Week, so it's the first day of that. I think I'm guilty of that, so I'm going to be looking at that very, very closely. Your lyric today, it is the last song that this particular rock band, British rock band, did in the 1970s. So I'll tell you all about that in a while. And I'll also give you a rundown of what's happening in the SQ shed. So all of that to come in this hour. And starting us off, Tight Fit, sounds about like my t-shirts, and Fantasy Island. And let's follow that by this one from Suede, and Broken Music for Broken People.

0: Now, what's your favourite thing to do abroad? Well, trying foreign crisps is one of the favourite things about foreign holidays. Proper ice cream and morning pastries from the cafes are also among the greatest pleasures we get from being abroad. Now, in a poll, visiting food markets was voted the top thing to do while on holiday. Well, I absolutely agree with that. And watching the world go by with a fresh coffee came in well up the list. Yeah, I think that's a really good idea. I like to try all the different foods in the hotel. And last time Mrs. M and I were in Spain, they had a dish listed up as fried lizard. And it always, it was a bit suspicious. And apparently it was a joke that the chefs were playing. It was actually pork, but it was an absolute joy just watching the faces of everybody going to get some of this fried lizard, including the Spanish guests. Yeah, great stuff. What's your favourite thing going abroad, eh? Yeah, I like sitting with a coffee. That's my favourite, yeah. None of that fried lizard stuff. Anyway, back to the music. Ariana Grande next here on Cabin FM, and one last time.
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Back from 1970, that's Christy here on Cabin FM and Yellow River. Time now for your lyric test, and I don't think it's going to be too difficult today, but let's see how you go, as I say. So the lyric, I gotta be cool, relax, get hip and get on my tracks, take a back seat, hitchhike and take a long ride on my motorbike. Any ideas? Have you got it yet? So, I've got to be cool, relax, get hip and get on my tracks, take a back seat, hitchhike and take a long ride on my motorbike. Now, this is a song by a British rock band. It was written by the lead singer and it appears on their 1980 album, The Game. Now, it reached number two in the UK singles charts in late 1979 and it became the group's first number one single on the US Billboard Hot 100 in early 1980, where it remained for four consecutive weeks. So, does that give you any ideas what the song could be, or did you just get it from the lyric? Well, I'll give you a few more clues in a few minutes' time. We've got Kim Appleby taking us up to the entertainment news here on Cabin FM, and don't worry,

0: Entertainment news on Cabin FM, brought to you by Herne Bay Pier, home of Summer Nights on the Pier. A season of concerts from some of the country's best tribute acts.
1: Somba has said he has issues with eating and that it's been a lifelong issue for the singer. The 21-year-old, whose real name is Shane Booth, shot to fame following the release of his 2024 song Back to Friends. He sings about his eating problems in his recent single, My Body Isn't Ready. American TV host Martha Stewart revealed she invited Snoop Dogg onto her show as she was attracted to rappers and could never get Eminem to come on. The pair share an unlikely but famous friendship dating back to 2008 when the TV personality invited the musician onto the Martha Stewart show to cook mashed potatoes and bake brownies. And Paul Chuckles paid tribute to his late brother Barry on the 8th anniversary of his death. One half of the Chuckle Brothers, Barry died from bone cancer aged 73 in 2018. His younger brother, whose real name is Paul Elliott, took to social media on Wednesday with a sweet post dedicated to Barry. Paul shared an image of himself and his brother holding a giant block which read, "To me, to you," a nod to one of their catchphrases.
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Lights Up, that's Harry Styles here on Cabin FM. Let's give you a reminder of our lyric test today. I gotta be cool, relax, get hip and get on my tracks, take a back seat, hitchhike and take a long ride on my motorbike. Now, I've already told you it's by a British rock band, very famous British rock band, written by the lead singer in 1979, went to number two in the charts, was their first number one single in the Billboard Hot 100. What else can I tell you about it? Well, the lead singer of this band wrote the song as a tribute to his musical heroes, Elvis Presley and Cliff Richard. Well, I'm gobsmacked at that, but when you find out who the lead singer is, you'll be gobsmacked too. Anyway, I'm not going to give you any more clues. You either know it or you don't, and I'll give you the answer after we play this next song by Ollie Alexander and When We Kiss.

0: kiss.
1: Time then for me to give you the answer to the lyric test today. And the lyric, I gotta be cool, relax, get hip and get on my tracks, take a back seat, hitchhike and take a long ride on my motorbike. Now, I did tell you that it was written by the lead singer of a British rock band. Well, if I told you that the rock band was Queen, have you got the song now? Written by Freddie Mercury as a tribute to his musical heroes Elvis Presley and Cliff Richard. I find that quite amazing, but there you go. We've all got to have heroes somewhere. So do you know what the title of the song is? Well, let me just finish off the line. Take a long ride on my motorbike until I'm ready, ready, Freddie. Crazy little thing called love. So did you get the answer right? I'm sure you did. Big double thumbs up, pat on the back, and, well, you know, yeah, commiserations as normal if you didn't get the answer. And I don't need an excuse to play Queen, but, yeah, this'll do. Here it comes. Queen and A Crazy Little Thing Called Love. Sing along, because I know you know it.
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5: I'm too sexy for my love, too sexy for my love, love's going to leave.

Right, said Fred, and I'm too sexy for my shirt. Yeah, I think I'll have to get another shirt. Anyway, enough of that. Today is the beginning of Clutter Awareness Week, and it takes place between August the 6th today through to the 12th, shining a light on the often overlooked issue of physical and mental clutter. Now, this week encourages individuals to identify, confront, and overcome disorganisation in their lives. Join the movement by decluttering a space, donating unused items, or learning new organisational strategies. Cool. That sounds odd. I must admit, I am a real bad person for clutter. And when I'm sorting out any area, I tend to sort of go through it all. And basically what I do is I move it from one side of the room to the other side of the room, because I look at everything and I think, well, yeah, I know I haven't used that in about the last 18 months, but it might come in handy. So I just stick it back in the box, and the box goes over to the other side of the room, like I say. So are you that sort of person? I'm gonna have to be a bit more brutal. Yeah, I think when the winter comes round, I'll have a bit of a declutter. Yeah, or I suppose I could start it today. Nah, why start today what you can put off till tomorrow? Anyway, there you go, the start of Clutter Awareness Week. Declutter, that's the mantra for the day. Okay then, we've got Johnny Nash coming up next here on Cabin FM, and there are more questions than answers. He's not wrong there.

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I hope you have a nice day and enjoy the music. Bye for now.

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1: So tomorrow, Friday the 7th, it's the August quiz night. And then Friday the 28th of August, it's the charity Mamma Mia night in aid of the Kent and Canterbury Hospital League of Friends. Then moving on to September, on the 12th of September, it's Marley, which is a free gig on the harbour. Friday the 18th, it's the Comedy Club, and here's one that I want to go to. Thursday the 24th of September, the History of Witchcraft and Women. I definitely like the sound of that. So that's what's going on in the South Quay Shed. And if you want some tickets, then all you have to do is clock on to www.ticketsource.co.uk/south-quay-shed. And then you can choose what event you want to go to and buy your tickets there. So that's what's going on in the South Quay Shed in August and September.
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Well, it's that time for me to say the Cabin FM news and the weather are coming up with one more song to play in this hour. And I'm going to take you back to the 1960s for this one by The Hollies, On a Carousel.

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1: A former butcher who killed his lodger has been jailed for at least 35 years. 73-year-old farmer Christopher Wright was convicted last month of murdering Richard Dyson, who disappeared in 2019, then concealing the body for 6 years. DC Fiona Bowling, the family liaison officer, made this statement.
2: To everyone else, he was Richard Dyson, but to his family and loved ones, he was a dad, a brother, a friend, an uncle, and a man with so much love to give.
1: Two men have been arrested and two police officers were injured after a second night of disorder in Thetford. It's after a crowd tried to force entry into a home following an anti-immigration protest. The Football Association continues to believe Gianni Infantino is no longer the right man to lead FIFA. That's despite his own organisation throwing its full support behind him last night. And a Royal Navy flag, which was flown at the Battle of Trafalgar, has been saved for the nation and will be displayed in a museum. The flag will now be put on view in Newcastle. That's the latest from Radio News Hub. I'm Tanita Sims.
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6: Remaining largely dry today with spells of sunshine, although the sunshine may be rather hazy at times. The temperatures are around about average for early August, but again much cooler than of late. Maximum temperature today 23 Celsius. The next high tide in the bay is at 18:14 at a height of 4.9 metres. The next low tide at 29 minutes past midnight at 1.1 metres. Pollen levels today are moderate, air pollution levels low, and the sun sets this evening at 20:34. 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

Welcome to the third and final hour of today's afternoon show here on 94.6 Cabin FM. Yes, Reginald here for one more hour. And in that hour, well, it's National Wiggle Your Toes Day. So we'll be having a look at that stage name challenge. I think it's quite a difficult one, but I got a feeling I have enough clues to get you the right answer. See how we go with that. And I also want to make you aware of a Three Peaks challenge that Jason Doffer here in Herne Bay is undertaking on behalf of Age UK Herne Bay and Whitstable. Now, our Jonathan did actually interview him, and I'm going to play that interview because they can tell you far, far more than I can. So that will come up later on in this hour too. And starting off the final hour, Amazulu, and they were Excitable. Oh, I'm like that every day. And Taylor Swift and Brendan Urie of Panic at the Disco are coming up next, and the simple title is Me. I promise that-

0: Now, are you going to be driving around tomorrow? Well, I can tell you that drivers have a 14% higher risk of being in a crash on Fridays, with an average 453 across Britain. Now, Sundays are the safest day with 300 smashes. That's still quite a lot, isn't it? Yeah. Now, the riskiest hour on a Friday is from 5 p.m. to 6 p.m. and that takes in 9% of all the prangs. Yeah, I suppose that's because it's the end of the week. You finish the week's work, you're tired, you know, you're thinking about what you're going to have for your tea that night, what you're going to do over the weekend. Yeah, I suppose. And that's probably what leads to not paying as much attention as you should. So there you go. So if you're driving around tomorrow, especially between 5 p.m. and 6 p.m, just pay a little bit more attention and don't have a crash. Yeah. Well, that's my advice for the day, all over and done with, and I'm going to play some more music now. Sophie Ellis-Bextor next here on Cabin FM and Get Over You.
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Oh, you can't help but wiggle about to that one, can you? Paul Simon and Me and Julio Down by the Schoolyard. Love it. Time for your stage name challenge. Quite a toughie, as I said at the top of the hour. So, she was born Norma Dolores Eggstrom. I'll say that again. Norma Dolores Eggstrom. What a great name. And she was born on the 26th of May in 1920. And she died on January the 21st, 2002. But who was she professionally known as? Now, she was an American jazz and popular music singer, songwriter and actress. And her career spanned 7 decades. Now, she started off as a vocalist on local radio. And then she created a sophisticated persona, writing music for films, acting and recording conceptual record albums, combining poetry and music. Wow, she sounds a bit clever, doesn't she? So there you go. I'll give you a few more clues in a minute. So Norma Dolores Eggstrom, what was she better known as? While you're mulling on that, I'm going to give you the sports news. And before it, Shanice and I Love Your Smile.

0: Cavan FM Sports News, brought to you with David Lloyd Clubs Herne Bay. Luxurious spa retreat, serene pools, dynamic gym spaces and vibrant social areas for the whole family. Elevate your everyday.
1: The English Football Association continues to believe Gianni Infantino is no longer the right man to lead FIFA. That's despite his own organisation giving him support. Infantino himself has apologised after being forced to abandon plans to sell stakes in a company to run the World Cup. Chelsea manager Xabi Alonso has welcomed the return of Mykhailo Mudryk. The Ukraine forward has worn the shirt for the first time in 20 months after a doping ban.
2: Really pleased for him. It was emotional for everyone from the club to see him back.
1: Having already been knocked out of Champions League qualifying, Hearts face a tough trip to Benfica in a Europa League qualifier. Rangers are also in action in that competition, away to Polish side Jagiellonia Białystok. In Conference League qualifying, Motherwell travelled to HJK Helsinki, while Hibs host North Macedonian side Skadija. And Dan Lawrence and Jordan Cox have been earmarked to play in England's first test against Pakistan. However, Jacob Bethel is said to miss the three-match series because of a right knee injury.
0: Cavan FM Sports News, brought to you with David Lloyd Clubs Herne Bay. Elevate your everyday.

Katie Tunstall, and Suddenly I See. Now, back to this stage name challenge. How are you getting on with it? Well, Norma Dolores Eggstrom. I just love that name. And she was born in 1920, died in 2002. American jazz and popular music singer-songwriter. Started vocally as a vocalist on a radio station. And I'll give you lots and lots of clues. But here comes the biggest clue I can give you. Because she is best known for her role in the Walt Disney classic The Lady and the Tramp. And she voiced Darling, Peg, and the Siamese Cats, amongst others. So who do you think she could be? Norma Dolores Eggstrom. Yeah, just think about the Siamese Cats song. Or the two dogs sitting eating spaghetti. Yeah, that should tell you who the singer is. But if you can't get the answer, I'll give you the answer after we play the next song. Taking you back to 1967 for The Move. And they're singing about flowers in the rain. Here we go, back to rain again.

0: Oh, I've forgotten what the sound of a thunderstorm was. Yeah, we could do. We won. Yeah, The Move and Flowers in the Rain here on Cabin FM. Time for me to give you the answer to our stage name challenge. I feel sure you have the answer, but she was born Norma Dolores Eggstrom. Well, I've given you all the details about how clever she was, but the big clue was she is best known for her role in the Walt Disney classic The Lady and the Tramp, where she voiced Darling, Peg and the Siamese Cats. So did you get the answer to that one? Well, I can tell you that Norma Dolores Eggstrom was better known as Peggy Lee. Did you get the answer? Yeah, if you did, very, very well done. And I'm absolutely impressed with that. And I always like to find out how they managed to get the name, because, I mean, it's Peggy Lee is a long way from Norma Dolores Eggstrom. But I did tell you that she did work initially in a radio station, and the program director at the radio station, which was called W Day, told her that her birth name, Norma Dolores Eggstrom, wasn't glamorous enough for radio. So he christened her Peggy Lee because she looked like a Peggy and it sounded like a beautiful blonde name. So there you go. That's how she managed to get her name. So if you got the answer, yes, double thumbs up. And what song could I play by Peggy Lee? Well, it's got to be this one, isn't it? Peggy Lee and He's a Tramp.
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2: 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At 4, Maria Lara shares songs from divas like Liza Minnelli. 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And from 6, Natalie Louise has something for everyone. 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

Green Day here on Cabin FM, and good riddance, time of your life. Good riddance. Yeah, I hear people say that when I'm leaving a room. Yeah, I can't understand why. But anyway, enough of that. Today is National Wiggle Your Toes Day, and it celebrates our often neglected digits. This fun observance encourages you to kick off your shoes, yeah, let your feet breathe, and revel in the simple pleasures of wiggling your toes. Now, that sounds a great idea. I haven't got any. I've kicked my sandals off at the moment while I'm sitting here. See, I'll give them a good wiggle. Now, indulge in a pedicure and try some foot exercises, or simply enjoy the feeling of freedom. Yes, give your toes the attention they deserve. Yeah, I think they are well neglected, aren't they, feet? We've got one of those little spas at home, and every now and again we'll sort of like put some warm water in, get the old bubbles going and that, and sit there for an hour letting it bubble away. Oh, it's great, great stuff that is. Yeah, look after your feet, as Trig would say, and your feet will look after you. Anyway, moving swiftly on, we'll have some more music here on Cabin FM. This is Little Boots and Stuck on Repeat. Stuck on Repeat. Stuck on Repeat.

0: Now, as I said at the beginning of the show, Jonathan from Cabin FM interviewed Jason Doffer about his Three Peaks Challenge. And here comes the interview now.
1: You're listening to Cabin FM, and I'm joined by Jason Doffer, who is undertaking something called the Three Peaks Challenge. Now, before we get into why you're doing this, Jason, I wonder if you could explain to us what exactly is the Three Peaks Challenge?
2: Well, of course, yeah. So the National Three Peaks Challenge is like an endurance event where participants attempt to climb the highest mountains in Scotland, England and Wales, but all within 24 hours.
1: I'd imagine that as much of the challenge with anything is that is getting from one to the other.
2: It's a big issue which causes a lot of people to fail the 24 hours, but we're doing it via a company with guides, so we're hoping that they've got good routes and the travelling is not going to be a problem.
1: Now, how are you qualified to actually attempt this?
2: So, I don't know if I am qualified, but I did complete the Yorkshire Three Peaks Challenge, but a long time ago when I was quite a bit younger. But I regularly train at the gym. My fitness levels are quite good. I've been getting a lot of walking in recently, and I'm going to try the Surrey Three Peaks Challenge, which is like three big hills, which is about a good 10 to 12 hours of walking, 23 miles. So I'm hopefully okay.
1: Now let's get to the important question. Why are you doing this?
2: So I'm doing this, basically the company I work for, Trail Group, they've planned for staff to complete the challenge and pick a charity of their choice. So I've selected Age UK Herne Bay and Whitstable, as the work they do for the older community is incredible, with things like supporting people with dementia, their families and carers. They've got a men's shed service, a befriending service, and lots of other stuff for local people. And especially as it's quite a hard time for charities, so work is like this is invaluable because it keeps people socially connected and as independent as possible.
1: So I presume getting some support for this is going to be important for you. So how can people support
2: Definitely.
1: You?
2: So with support, I've got a GoFundMe page, so you can search my name, like Jason Doffer.
1: You better spell your surname, yes.
2: Yeah, I will do, sorry. It's D for Delta, H for Hotel, O for Oscar, and it's F for Foxtrot again, E for Echo, R for Romeo. So I've had to do that a few times.
1: I bet, yeah.
2: So you can also find a link on the Age UK Herne Bay and Whitstable Facebook page. So it'll be there as well if you need to find it.
1: And when are you doing this?
2: So I'm doing this in September on the 9th and 10th. So it'll be starting on the 9th, going into the 10th.
1: What time of day do you start then?
2: So we start at 9. The first one we'll be doing is Ben Nevis, starting at 9.
1: 9 in the morning?
2: Yeah, 9 in the morning. So that should be a good walk, sort of 5-6 hours of walking, then the travel to Scaffold Pike. That one will be starting later in the day, but that will end up being a nighttime walk. So I've got myself a head torch. And then I think we'll start. Well, I'm not sure on the time I'm starting Snowdonia. I suppose it will depend on the times we're walking. But we'd be aiming to do it within 24 hours.
1: So you've got to finish on Snowdonia by 9 o'clock in the morning on
2: yes.
1: the 10th.
2: Yeah.
1: That's grueling, yeah. Jason.
2: Tell me about it.
1: Well, all the best. Thanks for coming on Cabin FM to talk about it. Well done for doing it in aid of Age UK Herne Bay and Whitstable, who do sterling work, we know. And all the best for the Three Peaks Challenge in September.
2: Oh, well, thank you for having me and thank you for the support.

Well, that's it. My time in the hot seat is over. Thank you very, very much for your company this afternoon. We've got Gillian and Tim coming up for the Drive Time show, so do stick around for that, getting you home as quickly and as safely as possible. As for me, well, Clutter Awareness Week. Do I go home and declutter? Yeah, no, I might do that tomorrow. Yeah, I've got a week of decluttering, so if that's a word. So I'll do that. But I will walk home via the supermarket with me sandals on, wiggling my toes as I go. So I'm just going to say once again, thank you very much for your company. Do try and join me again next Thursday and we can do it all again. So in the meantime, bye for now. Gillian and Tim, it's all over to you.

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2: Some trouble on the trains this afternoon after a reported power cut over in Manchester. Trains across the northwest and the Midlands are severely affected, with delays expected for the rest of the day. A former butcher who killed a man then hid the body in a concrete-filled barrel has been jailed for at least 35 years. 73-year-old farmer Christopher Wright was convicted last month of murdering Richard Dyson. He disappeared in 2019 and was concealed for 6 years. DC Fiona Bowling, the family liaison officer, made this statement.
3: When Richard went missing, we were left without guidance, support and love, and those years without answers created a void that never could be filled. For 6 long years, we have lived through a nightmare. Every day was marked by questions, pain, and thoughts that brought constant torment.
2: Despite retaining the backing of the FIFA Management Board, Gianni Infantino is still under pressure. The Football Association has retained its position that the Swiss leader is no longer fit to head the organisation. Infantino apologised after being forced to abandon plans to sell stakes in a company to run the World Cup. The number of vape shops across the UK would be capped under a Reform government. Spokesman for the party, Zia Youssef, wants them limited to 1,000 in an effort to reclaim our high streets. He says less operating licences would instantly reduce the number of shops by 70%. The government has announced a change to mental health services in what's been dubbed the biggest redesign in a generation. A raft of new mental health centres are to open in libraries, banks and other high street locations. Alexa Knight is from the Mental Health Foundation and she's welcomed the plans.
4: It represents a shift in how we think about mental health. You know, too often people are only able to receive help when they've reached a crisis point, whereas actually putting mental health hubs in the communities where people live has the potential to provide support much earlier, closer to home.
2: And the Spice Girls have been leading the celebrations for their former bandmate Jerry Halliwell Horner. Ginger Spice turns 54 today. That's the latest from Radio News Hub. I'm Matthew Dudley.
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7: So mostly dry evening for most of us with lengthy clear skies. Showers continuing across the northwest of the UK with longer spells across northern Scotland. Lows of 10 degrees Celsius.
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Good afternoon. Herne Bay, it's G&T in the afternoon on Cabin Drive Time. We've got all your regular features plus your local traffic and travel to keep you up to date. We're going to sing our own song. Here's UB40.

0: It's G&T in the afternoon on Cabin Drive Time. UB40 was singing their own song and Miley Cyrus was telling us about her secrets. Now, as I said to you last week, G&T in the afternoon is moving to Wednesday afternoons after next week's show, which will be our last one, because we're going to live forever.
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0: In the Bay Area, Clarence Road remains closed along with Greenhill Road in Greenhill. In Canterbury, in addition to the usual traffic, Shallock Road is still shut. In Faversham, there are temporary traffic lights on the A251 Ashford Road. Also, the B2068 Stone Street is closed near Stelling Minas. The M2, well, it's stacking up eastbound. It appears to be closed eastbound between the Strood Cuxton Junction, which is just before the Medway Bridge, all the way to Bluebell Hill, and there's slow traffic approaching the Medway Bridge. This is also stacking up after the Gravesend Junction on the A2. On the trains, the lifts at Herne Bay Station are out of action on the overbridge, and the nearest step-free access is Birchington. Apart from that, trains are running fine.
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0: Entertainment news on Cabin FM, brought to you by Herne Bay Pier, home of Summer Nights on the Pier. A season of concerts from some of the country's best tribute acts.
1: TV presenter Peter Duncan has called for a life-changing and minimally invasive prostate cancer treatment to be accessible across the UK. The 72-year-old actor revealed his prostate cancer diagnosis in 2019 and subsequently underwent focal therapy. Prostate Cancer UK has encouraged the National Institute for Health and Care Excellence to review the latest evidence about the treatment, as it emphasises the importance of making it widely available. Good news if you're a big fan of Rihanna. Rapper ASAP Rocky has confirmed his wife Rihanna is working on new music. She last released an album a decade ago with 2016's critically acclaimed Anti, but has since released a small number of singles. The renowned New York City jazz club Blue Notes will open its first UK venue in London's West End. The sister venue will be based in Covent Garden and is due to open this September. It aims to bring together the best of British jazz, and Emmerdale star Lawrence Robb is the latest celebrity announced for Strictly Come Dancing 2026.
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4: Here's your gig guide for this weekend. Tonight, this Thursday, we have Gumboots at the Rock Lodge in Whitstable from 9 o'clock. Tomorrow, Friday, Diet Coco are at the Pier Ceylon here in Herne Bay from 9, and the Michael Bublé Experience is on at the Herne Bay Pier. The Red Hot Chili Peppers, I don't know if that's the real band or not, probably a tribute, they're on at the Pearson's Arms at Whitstable from 8. Lee Thompson is at the Monument Pub also from 8, and the Lost Weekend are at the Rock Lodge from 9 o'clock. Moving on till Saturday, Ashley Crane is at the Heron here in Herne Bay from 3 o'clock. Seaside Swindle are on at the Ship from 4. The Herne Bay Carnival After Party is on at the Pier Salon from 8 o'clock. And Majestic 12 are at the Angling Club from 8:30. Happy Days are at the Ship, also at 8:30, and the Miles Cookman Band are at Hampton Bay Park from 9. There is the Carnival Night at Herne Bay Pier also later on. Moving to Whitstable, Chris Ifill is at Pearson's Arm in Whitstable from 4, and the Modways follow him at 8 o'clock. Funkenstein at the Rock Lodge from 9 o'clock, and Born and Bred at Quayside also at 9 o'clock. Moving finally to Sunday, here at the Firkin Frog Micropub, we have Hell and High Waters, they're on at 3 o'clock. And back in Whitstable, Project F are at the Pearson's Arm from 5, the Blue Devils at the Old Neptune from 6, and Sold on Soul at the Quayside at 7. There's your gig guide for this weekend.
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1: 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Then Friday the 28th, you have Charity Mamma Mia Night in aid of the K&C Hospital League of Friends. Going into September, on Saturday the 12th, you have Marley, which is a free gig on the harbour. Then on Friday the 18th, we have the Comedy Club. 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On Sunday the 25th, Little Monsters Halloween Disco. On Saturday the 31st, a zombie ball for Halloween. In November, Saturday the 14th, the Witch Sparkle Ball. On Friday the 27th, South Quay Shed Live Lounge presents Florence Somerville. Going into December, Friday the 11th, the Comedy Club. And Friday the 18th is the Christmas Disco. So that's all the events at the South Quay Shed so far.
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0: that's your jazz spot for this week. It's birthday boy Bick Spiderback, all the way back from 1927 with At the Jazz Band Ball. That reminds me of something.
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0: in the afternoon on Cabin Drive Time. We heard from Tom Grennan and the Temptations. We've got your latest travel coming up next, and then we'll be going up to the 5 o'clock news with the Kersal Flyers and Queen.
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0: In the Bay Area, we have Clarence Road, which is still closed, along with Greenhill Road in Greenhill, of course. In Canterbury, in addition to the usual traffic, Shallock Road is still shut. And in Faversham, there are temporary traffic lights on the A251 Ashford Road. Also, the B2068 Stone Street is closed near Stelling Minas. Now, we've got a bit more information on the M2. It is blocked coastbound, and there are long delays due to police incidents at Junction 1 for Strood, and from Junction 2 for Strood Rochester to all the way to Junction 3, which is Bluebell Hill. And this is having a knock-on effect eastbound on the A2. On the trains, the lifts at Herne Bay Station are out of action on the overbridge, and the nearest step-free access Hutchinton. Apart from that, the trains are running fine.
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2: There are some serious delays for the trains across the North West and the Midlands this afternoon. An electricity fault has brought lines to a standstill, with TransPennine Express saying all their trains have been stopped. Northern have also advised customers not to travel, with delays expected for the rest of the day. FIFA have backed their leader Gianni Infantino, but he's not out of the woods yet. Tanita Sims has more.
3: That's right. The FIFA Management Board has said Infantino has their full support to proceed as president after the controversy around his plans to sell stakes in a company to run the World Cup competitions. However, it's now been confirmed that a European boycott of the World Cup will remain in place. In a statement from UEFA, they say conditions about European nations taking part in FIFA competitions were clear and have not been met. Meanwhile, the English Football Association remain in the mind that Infantino is no longer fit to lead the organisation.
2: Former reality TV star Stephen Bear has been jailed for 16 months. He was sentenced this afternoon for breaching a restraining order after posting about his ex-girlfriend online. A former butcher who killed his lodger has been jailed for at least 35 years. 73-year-old farmer Christopher Wright was convicted last month of murdering Richard Dyson, who disappeared in 2019, and then concealing the body for 6 years. Dyson lived in his car on Wright's land at Hoyland in Barnsley, South Yorkshire. DC Fiona Bowling, the family liaison officer, made this statement.
4: One of the cruelest parts of the ordeal was knowing someone out there held the truth, while we as a family suffered in silence. When his remains were found, our world shattered all over again. After years of searching, the answer we feared most became reality. He was never coming home.
2: The amount of vape shops across the country could be reduced. Reform UK spokesman Zia Youssef wants to limit them to 1,000 in an effort to reclaim our high street. And Emmerdale star Lawrence Robb is the latest celebrity announced for Strictly Come Dancing this year. He says it is a dream come true. That's the latest here from Radio News Hub. I'm Matthew Dudley.
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3: So mostly dry evening for most of us with lengthy clear skies. Showers continuing across the northwest of the UK with longer spells across northern Scotland. Lows of 10 degrees Celsius.
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It's G&T in the afternoon on Cabin Drive Time. And that was Blancmange Living on the Ceiling to kick off this hour. And

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But don't forget, beer may do you a lot of things, but only love can break your heart. 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
1: In the local Bay Area, Clarence Road remains closed along with Greenhill Road in Greenhill. In Canterbury, in addition to the usual traffic, the Sturry Road is solid coastbound at the moment. Shallock Road is still shut. In Faversham, there are temporary traffic lights on the A251 Ashford Road. Also, the B2068 Stone Street is closed near Stelling Minas. On the M2, it is blocked coastbound, and there are long delays due to police incidents at Junction 1 Strood, and from Junction 2 to Strood and Rochester, to all the way to Junction 3 at Bluebell Hill. And this is having a knock-on effect on the A2 eastbound. All the trains are running fine from Herne Bay station, but the lifts at the station are out of action at the overbridge. The nearest step-free access is Birchington.
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1: The English Football Association continues to believe Gianni Infantino is no longer the right man to lead FIFA. That's despite his own organisation giving him support. Infantino himself has apologised after being forced to abandon plans to sell stakes in a company to run the World Cup. Chelsea manager Xabi Alonso has welcomed the return of Mykhailo Mudryk. The Ukraine forward has worn the shirt for the first time in 20 months after a doping ban.
2: Really pleased for him. It was emotional for everyone from the club to see him back.
1: Having already been knocked out of Champions League qualifying, Hearts face a tough trip to Benfica in a Europa League qualifier. Rangers are also in action in that competition, away to Polish side Jagiellonia Białystok. In Conference League qualifying, Motherwell travelled to HJK Helsinki, while Hibs host North Macedonian side Skadija. And Dan Lawrence and Jordan Cox have been earmarked to play in England's first test against Pakistan.

the local stadium. Herne Bay Cricket Club on Saturday are away to Bettshanger Colliery Welfare Cricket Club, starting at 1 p.m. I presume that will be at Bettshanger. And Kent County Cricket Club have a Metro Bank One Day Cup match against the Leicester Foxes, and that's at the county ground at Beckenham. That kicks off at 11 o'clock, and there's your local sport. You have to be in the right place at the right time, of course.

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0: It's GMT in the afternoon, and that's your seasonal song for this week. It's Flowers in the Rain from The Move. Well, we can be ever hopeful, can't we?
1: Well, that we get some rain.
0: Yeah.
1: Would be nice, wouldn't it?
0: Would be nice. Anyway, it's today, the 6th of August, is International Scuba Day, which is...
1: swimming in the sea with oxygen tanks and flippers.
0: Yes, but of course that leads into something of local interest, which was the history of diving, which apparently started somewhere around Whitstable, didn't it?
1: Well, it started in Whitstable,
0: started
1: I think.
0: In Whitstable,
1: it was invented in Whitstable, I
0: well,
1: believe.
0: Apparently, yes.
1: I think you need to take yourself along to the Whitstable Museum, and then you'll be able to research it and find out all about it there.
0: Yes, that's right.
1: It's a brilliant museum, and it's free to residents in Whitstable. I think it's a wonderful resource, and they're always changing their exhibits, and it's, you know, if you want someone to take the kids, great.
0: Yes, and also today was apparently when Sir Tim Berners-Lee, which in 1991 first revealed the World Wide Web, which of course made the internet usable, and especially for those of you who are actually listening on the internet at the
1: moment.
0: Yeah,
1: he donated it all for free as well.
0: He did,
1: which is quite amazing, wasn't it? For, you know, a generosity of it.
0: Yes, and I think somebody might need to explain it a bit, don't you? And after they have, we're straight on with this week's gardening tips.
2: Incredible, isn't it?
3: It is, Gavin, it is. Provided you remember the one golden rule. And I'll tell you what, it took me a while to get my head around it. What it is, you have to start everything with www dot. And the best thing to do is to think of something to help remind you, like with me now. I think of whiskey with water, which was my brother, God rest his soul, my brother's favourite drink. But it could be anything. I mean, you could say, come on, three W's. Women wearing wings. Oh, don't say that, that's a terrible one.
2: What about World Wide Web?
3: World Wide Web? I like it, like a spider. Hey, that's the ticket. That's brilliant, you've got it. First class, that is. Yeah. What is it you do, if you don't mind me asking?
2: Working computers.
3: Oh.
0: It's time to stretch those green fingers. It's time for gardening tips.
1: Hello and welcome to Gardening Tips. Well, today I want to talk a little bit about woolly aphids. A couple of my friends have been picking this up on their plants at the moment, and it's a sort of something to talk about. So, woolly aphids is Eriosoma langigerum, and they're just a bug, really, like a green fly or a black fly. But you know you've got it if you've got like woolly cotton wool sort of I don't know, so I hesitate to say mold, because it's not a mold, it's just a sort of a waxy cocoon that they spin round their little babies to keep them safe, but it looks like somebody's draped cotton wool all over your branches, mainly on apple trees and woody plants, because they like to live in the crevices of the of old pruning cuts. It's not terrible. In actual fact, it's rather good if you've got a good ecosystem going in your gardens, because the babies make good food for earwigs and ladybirds and things, so it creates a good ecosystem. But they are sap-sucking little creatures, so they will damage your trees a little bit, maybe. They will scar them, certainly. The way to get rid of them, if you don't want them, is usually to blast them off with a hose, which of course is a bit difficult at the moment because we've all got hose pipe bands, but you can rub them off with your finger. It's difficult to get rid of them in a chemical way, not that you'd want to do that anyway, but because it's waxy, the coating is waxy. So if you can just sort of take them off by hand and just gently remove them, but really they're nothing nothing to worry about too much. There is a school of thought that said earwigs are very good at removing them. So if you stuffed upturned plant pots with straw and put them on sticks or in and among your trees, if you've got them in your trees and you haven't got dahlias, because obviously earwigs are not great around dahlias, you know, they can come out and munch the bugs. But anyway, that's woolly aphids for you. So I hope this helps. I hope we have a little bit more rain so our lawns are not quite so crispy. And I'll see you next week for more gardening tips.
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1: In the Bay Area, Clarence Road remains closed along with Greenhill Road in Greenhill, of course. In Canterbury, in addition to the usual traffic about this time of day, Shallock Road is still shut. In Faversham, there are temporary traffic lights on the A251 Ashford Road. Also, the B2068 Stone Street is closed near Stelling Minas. Okay, the M2 is blocked coastbound and there are long delays due to police incidents at Junction 1 Strood. And from Junction 2, the Rochester Strood Junction, all the way to Junction 3, Bluebell Hill, emergency services are in attendance. This is having a knock-on effect on the A2, going almost all the way up to the Gravesend Junction. The trains are running fine, but the lifts at Herne Bay Station are out of action on the overbridge. The nearest step-free exit. Nearest step-free access is Birchington.
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0: is How Sweet It Is to Be Loved by You by Junior Walker and the All Stars.
1: It's G&T in the afternoon, still on Cabin Drive, time for another week or so. And it's that time of the week when we look at the famous and the great and the good who have either left us or joined us for this day in history, the 6th of August. Now, leaving us today in 2005, Cream Puff is the oldest recorded cat.
0: Oh, fabulous name.
1: Yeah, it was a tabby, apparently.
0: Strange that it was called Cream Puff, really, doesn't it? You would think they would be a white, poofy kind of long-haired cat. Oh, well. What an amazing age, though.
1: Yes, gosh, 38. Well, there may have been older cats, but... That's a lot of candles on a packet of whiskers, isn't it?
0: Other brands may be available.
1: And also leaving us today in 2012, Sir Bernard Lovell, the man who gave his name to the Jodrell Bank radio telescope, which is in the news lately. It's quite controversial because they want to close it, don't they?
0: Why?
1: Because they're withdrawing the funding.
0: What makes it so special then, telescope?
1: It's an iconic piece. It's that huge one up in...
0: You say that, but I'm looking at you blankly and thinking, what telescope?
1: It's that huge, big radio, iconic radio telescope that you can't miss it. It's one of the biggest in the... country. Well, it is the biggest in the country.
0: Oh, okay, fair enough.
1: Anyway, birthdays. Happy birthday if it's your birthday today. You share it with the biologist Alexandra Fleming, who's the one who gave us
0: penicillin.
1: Yes, and all the birth of all antibiotics.
0: Yep.
1: Also, Lucille Ball, those of you who remember.
0: The American lady.
1: Yes.
0: Yeah.
1: I Love Lucy.
0: Yep.
1: Freddie Laker, the entrepreneur and airline magnate, wasn't he?
0: Because he built.
1: Yeah, he built planes as well.
0: But he was the one that did.
1: The SkyTrain, wasn't
0: yeah,
1: it?
0: And the really cheap...
1: Cheap airfares, cheap that airfares. Kicked all that
0: yeah,
1: off.
0: It was.
1: Also, we've got Elizabeth Beresford.
0: Oh, the Wombles.
1: The Wombles, yes.
0: Wombles of Wimbledon, come and are we? That one, yes.
1: Yeah, that's the one.
0: What's your favourite Womble?
1: It'd have to be Orinoco. So, what are you doing down there? I'm getting up, aren't I?
0: I used to like Madame Cholet.
1: Oh, yes.
0: She was very good with the little... she used to make those cakes, didn't she?
1: She did. I can't remember.
0: That was great. Well, that was Bernard Cribbins, wasn't that brought that to life?
1: Yeah.
0: Wonderful.
1: Also, birthday today, Andy Warhol, the man of Campbell's cream soup tins.
0: And Marilyn Monroe.
1: Yes.
0: And he was also, wasn't he, the one that said we can all be famous for 10 minutes or something?
1: 15 minutes.
0: Oh, I docked myself 5 minutes there, didn't I?
1: You did.
0: Yeah.
1: Barbara Windsor, she was of the Carry On films and things. And also we have Jerry Halliwell, who's Ginger Spice.
0: Yep.
1: But for our birthday song, we're going American singer Joyce Sims. And this is her biggest hit, Come Into My Life.

Joyce Sims on G&T in the afternoon on Cabin Drive Time. Coming up after the 6 o'clock news is Georgie Girl with Woman's Hour. Drew is on at 7 with the Soul Session, followed by John with Thursday Night Fever. Finally at 11, Steve has the ever-eclectic doyen of Easy's Listening. It's the Light Programme. We'll be back at 4 next Thursday with our final drive time appearance as G&T in the afternoon as we're moving to Wednesday the following week. I'll be back tomorrow night at 9 p.m. with the Progressive Garden with another chance to hear my story of the British pub rock. Thanks for listening and hope you enjoyed the show. 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
2: Some trouble on the trains this afternoon after a power cut in Manchester. Trains across the northwest and the Midlands are being severely affected. There have been alleged rapes and sexual abuse incidents at a military training college for teenagers. The army have called the reports extremely distressing. Gianni Infantino has received the full support of the FIFA management board but remains under pressure. Tanita Sims has more.
3: Mr. Infantino may have the support of FIFA, but as it stands, the European boycott of World Cup competitions remains in place. A statement from UEFA confirmed they will hold their position, as the conditions attached to their non-participation were clear and have not been met. They say the announcement that some people employed by the FIFA president and whose careers depend on his favour agree with him changes nothing. Meanwhile, Portugal legend Luis Figo has joined calls for Infantino to go, saying it is too late to save his dignity but not to save football.
2: And today, pop star Ginger Spice has turned 54. That's the latest from Radio News Hub. I'm Matthew Dudley.
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2: Showers continuing across the northwest with longer spells of rain spreading across the north of Scotland. Dry elsewhere though, but a chilly night to come with lows of around 10 degrees Celsius.
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1: Good evening and welcome to Women's Hour with me, Georgie Girl, where for the next 60 minutes, we're going to explore the stories of some incredible women. Kicking off with our birthday girls, that was Broken Strings, celebrating the 1619 birthday on August the 6th of Barbara Strozzi, an Italian singer, thiroba player, which is a kind of lute, I'm being reliably informed, and composer. Well, our next two birthday girls, we're going to celebrate the 1644 birthday today of Louise de la Vallière, French mistress of Louis XIV, something from Whitney Houston for her. And then we're going higher to celebrate Catherine Beecher, born on this day in 1800, a US educator who championed higher education for women.

two more birthday girls to celebrate here on Women's Hour. From both ends, I would say, the spectrum of what women can achieve when they are given positions of power. In 1861, Edith Roosevelt, the US First Lady, wife of Teddy Roosevelt, was born. And then in 1881, today is the birthday of Luella Parsons. She was a US gossip columnist. I think she worked for the Hearst newspapers. And if you want to know about the dark side of Hollywood, I highly recommend doing some reading around William Randolph Hearst. She had the power to completely destroy careers and very often used it sometimes out of pure bitchery. So I've got the gossip for her. But first up, celebrating Roosevelt and her teddy bear, here's Elvis.

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1: Christopher Cross and Ride Like the Wind. You're listening to Women's Hour this evening with me, Georgie Gell, celebrating the stories of some fascinating women. That song was in honour of Inez Milholland, born on this day in 1886. She died in 1916 or so, was only 30 years old when she passed away. But what an awfully packed life. She was a US suffragist, a lawyer, a peace activist, a war correspondent who dramatically led the women suffrage procession on horseback. She sounds like she was an incredible woman. Another incredible woman born on this day in 1911 was Lucille Ball, a pioneering comedian, actress. She appeared in musicals. She had an incredibly successful sitcom on TV. And through her production company, Desilu, she made Star Trek happen. People did not want to put money into it, but she had faith. So if you're a Star Trek fan, you've got Lucille Ball to thank. And after that, we're going to celebrate the 1914 birthday of Susan Cowdy, the English ornithologist, with something feathery. But first up, here is a song for Lucille from Kenny Rogers.

We're going in heavy on the birthday girls on this evening's Women's Hour. That was Nelly Furtado, her second appearance on this evening's show. Our next two birthdays, we're kicking off in 1932 with the birthday of Dorothy Ashby, a US singer, composer and jazz harpist. Yes, I didn't know that was a thing. We're about to hear something from her. And after that, we're going to celebrate the birthday of the wonderful Barbara Windsor, who was born on this day in 1937. A bit of a carry on for her. But first, here's Dorothy and Little Sunflower.

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Joyce Sims, and Come Into My Life. Joyce was born on this day in 1959, a US R&B singer and songwriter. Well, we're moving on from the birthday girls to the herstory portion of this evening's Women's Hour. I'm going to celebrate two incredible women with this next track. In 1926, on this day, the American Gertrude Erdel, who was 20 years old, became the first woman to swim the English Channel from Cap Grisnez in France to Kingsdown in England. She did it in 14 hours and 39 minutes, setting a record at the time for both men and women. And if we're talking about sports achievements, we can't go without saying something about Fanny Blankers Cohen. I'll leave a little space to giggle, who on this day in 1948 won the 200 metres at the London Olympic Games, became the first woman to claim three individual track and field gold medals at a Games. For those two incredible ladies, here are Daft Punk.

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2: Billie Eilish and What Was I Made For? From the Barbie movie. And it was on this day in 2023 that Barbie passed the $1 billion mark at the global box office. Directed by Greta Gerwig, she became the first solo female filmmaker to achieve this. We're going to close out this evening's show with a number one going all the way back to 1956 with a little something from Doris Day. I'll be back with your Feel Good Friday show and then another Women's Hour next week. But until then, do enjoy whatever will be and que sera sera your way through the week. That's Georgie Girl out.

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1: There are some serious delays still for the trains across the northwest and the Midlands. An electricity fault has brought lines to a standstill, with TransPennine Express saying their trains have all been stopped. Northern have also advised customers not to travel for the rest of the day. However, cross-country trains are now running through Manchester. FIFA have backed leader Gianni Infantino, but he's not out of the woods just yet. Tanita Sims explains.
2: That's right. The FIFA Management Board has said Infantino has their full support to proceed as president after the controversy around his plans to sell stakes in a company to run the World Cup competitions. However, it's now been confirmed that a European boycott of the World Cup will remain in place. In a statement from UEFA, they say conditions about European nations taking part in FIFA competitions were clear and have not been met. Meanwhile, the English Football Association remain in the mind that Infantino is no longer fit to lead the organisation.
1: A former butcher who killed his lodger has been jailed for at least 35 years. 73-year-old farmer Christopher Wright was convicted last month of murdering Richard Dyson, who disappeared in 2019 and then concealed his body for 6 years. Former reality TV star Stephen Bear has been jailed for 16 months. He was sentenced this afternoon for breaching a restraining order by posting about his ex-girlfriend on social media. His former partner, Georgia Harrison, has praised Essex Police for the work on the case. The number of vape shops across the UK would be capped under a reform government. The spokesperson, Zia Youssef, announced plans earlier today.
3: We will introduce the toughest penalties in the world for those who employ and profit from illegal migrants. We'll restore order to our high street, protect the integrity of our border, and return fairness to the British economy.
1: They announced plans to target and disrupt illegal workers here in the UK. And Emmerdale star Lawrence Robb is the latest celebrity announced for Strictly Come Dancing. The Glaswegian actor says it is a dream come true. That's the latest from Radio News Hub. I'm Matthew Dudley.
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Hi everyone, it's Drew Oldfield here and welcome to the Soul Session on 94.6 Cabin FM, right across the bay, on DAB if you are in the Canterbury area, and everywhere else online and on your smart speakers. Wherever you're listening from tonight, you're very welcome. Happy Thursday, and it's been another hot one, I think you'll agree. I'm not sure we're ever going to see rain again. I'm not even convinced I can remember what it looked like. Well, you never know. I'll probably regret saying that in a few weeks' time. Anyway, we've got a fantastic show for you tonight, including classic tracks from Lou Rolls, Stephanie Mills, Johnny Bristol, Curtis Mayfield, and literally loads more. So we're going to move right along now. Stay with us for the next 2 hours of fantastic soul, funk and R&B. We kicked off the show with the wonderful New York City and I'm Doing Fine Now from 1973. And up next, we've got the Miracles from 75 and Love Machine.

Oh, yeah. So we're very much up and running on tonight's Soul Session. What a great way to start the show. And that was, of course, The Miracles from, I can't remember when it was, 75, and Love Machine. And up next, we've got a bit of Dennis Edwards for you from 1984, and Don't Look Any Further. Dennis Edwards, of course, was the former frontman of the Temptations, replacing David Ruffin in 1968, and he stayed with them for 8 or 9 years before he went solo. So this is Dennis Edwards, the fantastic voice of Dennis Edwards, and Don't Look Any Further.

You're listening to The Soul Station with me, Drew, and yet another classic there. That was, of course, Lou Rolls and You'll Never Find Another Love Like Mine, 1976. God, where does the time go? So we're going to move right along now. We've got two from the 12. The one of them's from the 2020s and one from 2019, both featuring the wonderful vocals of Aaron Fraser. So in a moment, I'm going to be playing you Duran Jones and the Indications, of which are Aaron Fraser's their lead vocalist, and Sea Gets Hotter from 2019. But before that, we got a solo release from Aaron Fraser from 2020. This is Bad News.

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Yeah, absolutely beautiful. Duran Jones and the Indications there, and Sea Gets Hotter. A great track. I love that one. And we're staying in the 20... Well, we're actually staying in the 2020s. 2022, to be exact. Up next, we've got Italian musical duo, New Guinea, and this is Vesuvio.

Yeah, that was a good, wasn't it? Really enjoyed that one on the Soul Session. Italian duo New Guinea there and Vesuvio from 2022. And also from 2022 and a huge hit. Well, one of her huge hits from that year. This is the absolutely wonderful Lizzo and About Damn Time.

What an amazing track that is, Lizzo. Superb. About Damn Time from 2022. Right, we've got two tracks coming up for you now on the Soul Session. In a moment, I'm going to bring you Leon Ware from 1982 and Why I Came to California, which is always a brilliant track. Love playing it on the show. But before that, from 1979, this is Stephanie Mills and What You Gonna Do With My Lovin'.

Yeah, brilliant. Love that track, Leon Ware, Why I Came to California. And up next on the wonderful 94.6 Cabin FM, the Soul Session, we've got one of my favourite bands from the 80s, actually. This is Five Star and Can't Wait Another Minute.

Yep, simply superb, five star there. And we've got two to go on the first hour of tonight's Soul Session. And up next, we've got the very smooth jazz funk of the Crusaders featuring the superb Randy Crawford on vocals. This is Street Life.

Well, that's a classic, isn't it? The absolutely wonderful Randy Crawford there with the Crusaders and Street Life from 79, it says here. Wow. I remember buying a Crusaders album in the mid-70s. Absolutely love that jazz funk sound. What a brilliant band they are. So, we're nearly through the first hour of tonight's show, and we like to play a bit of a classic to take you up to 8 o'clock and the end of the first hour, and we've done that tonight, I think, from 77. This is the magnificent Denise Williams. This is Free.

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So, we are into the second hour of tonight's Soul Session on 94.6 Cabin FM, and that was Midnight Soul Session. Any Bowman Soul Session entitled is going to get played on this show. Great way to start the second hour, Midnight Soul Session, and Write It Down, from last year actually, 2025. What a great song that is. And right now we're going back to 1975. You'll notice I go back to the 70s a lot. That shows my age as much as anything else. But this is brilliant. This is the Moments and Whatnots and Girls.

Yeah, do you know what? Absolutely brilliant. I love that track. That was the Moments and Whatnots. They just became the Moments shortly after that. So I don't know what happened to their Whatnots, but I'm not going to ask. And that was Girls. Okay, we've got two more from the 70s coming up for you now on the Soul Station. In a moment, I'm going to bring you the absolutely fantastic Junior Walker and the All-Stars and Walk in the Night, which I just think is a brilliant piece of music. But before that, and a song I haven't played on the show before, surprisingly, I found out when I was looking for it. This is Johnny Bristol from 1974 and Hang On In There, Baby. Mm-hmm.

Perfect music for a beautiful summer evening. That was Junior Walker and the All-Stars and Walk in the Night. And up next, we have, believe it or not, Australian soul singer, songwriter and fashion model Don West from 2024. And this is Small Change.

That's great, got a real West Coast vibe to that one. Don West there and Small Change from Australia. They can do everything, the Australians, amazing. Brilliant song, love that one. And talking of brilliant songs, we're going back to 1986 now from one of my favourite songs of the 80s, actually. This is the tremendous Gregory Abbott and Shake You Down.

So you're listening to The Soul Session with me, Drew, here on 94.6 Cabin FM, and we've got two great tracks coming up for you now. In a moment from 2021, I'm going to be playing you Mac Ayres and Where You Going Tonight. But before that, from 1997, this is Now Hurricane Soul and Runaway featuring La India.

Superb. I would go as far as to say that the future of soul, funk and R&B music is safe in the hands of some amazing new artists that are out there at the moment producing tremendous music. Okay, so it's Jamiroquai time on the Soul Session. I seem to play him a lot, but that's because he's got a lot of really good tunes. So this is Jamiroquai from 1994 and Space Cowboy.

Yep, the sound of the 90s, Jamiroquai there in Space Cowboy. What a wonderful track that is. I just love playing Jamiroquai on the show. He's superb. They are superb, I should say. Okay, we've got a bit of a 70s fest coming your way now. Three tracks, starting off with this one from 1974. And I remember going into the record shop and buying this. Baker's Record Shop in Canterbury. I can hardly recommend it, not that it's there anymore. Anyway, this is Chairman of the Board and Finders Keepers.

Yep, just brilliant. Chairman of the board there, and two more from the 70s and a moment from 75. I'm going to be playing you War and Lowrider, always a great track, but before that we've got the marvellous Curtis Mayfield from 72. This is Superfly.

There you have it, the 70s triumphant there. Hope you enjoyed that. We've got two to go on tonight's show. And up next in 93, this is the one from Robin S. and Show Me Love.

So sadly, that's just about it for tonight's show. I really hope you've enjoyed the music. Thank you so much for tuning in and listening. Thank you also to my producer and collaborator, Millie, who once again has provided so much of the music for tonight's show. Thank you so much, Millie. You do a brilliant job. What was I going to say? Yes, stay tuned. After news, more fantastic music on Cabin. We've got John Pells and Thursday Night Fever. However, before I go, I just wanted to take a moment to reflect on the very sad passing of Dublin musical hero Glenn Hansard, who tragically died in a road traffic accident on the 29th of July. As well as being an amazing and Oscar-winning all-round musician and actor, not everyone knows that in 1991 he received a call from film director Alan Parker to play the part of guitarist Outspan Foster in the 1991 film version of Roddy Doyle's book The Commitments. And if you've seen the film, you know what I mean when I say it's amazing, and if you haven't, you really should. And he played an amazing part in that fictional band. So in honour of Glenn Hansard, I'm going to leave you tonight with The Commitments from the soundtrack to the film, and this is Hard to Handle. I'll be back next Thursday, so until then, good night, everyone.

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1: There were some serious delays for the trains across the North West and the Midlands tonight. An electric fault has brought lines to a standstill, with reports suggesting the disruption could continue now into Friday. FIFA have backed leader Gianni Infantino, but he's not out of the woods yet. Tanita Sims explains.
2: That's right. The FIFA Management Board has said Infantino has their full support to proceed as president after the controversy around his plans to sell stakes in a company to run the World Cup competitions. However, it's now been confirmed that a European boycott of the World Cup will remain in place. In a statement from UEFA, they say conditions about European nations taking part in FIFA competitions were clear and have not been met. Meanwhile, the English Football Association remain in the mind that Infantino is no longer fit to lead the organisation.
1: A former butcher who killed a man then hid the body in a concrete-filled barrel has been jailed for at least 35 years. 73-year-old farmer Christopher Wright was convicted last month of murdering Richard Dyson, who disappeared in 2019, and then concealing the body for 6 years. Dyson lived in his car on Wright's land at Hoyland Barnsley in South Yorkshire. The number of vape shops across the UK would be capped under a Reform government. Reform UK spokesperson Zia Youssef announced this earlier on.
3: We will introduce the toughest penalties in the world for those who employ and profit from illegal migrants. We'll restore order to our high street, protect the integrity of our border, and return fairness to the British economy.
1: It says they've announced plans to target and disrupt illegal workers here in the UK. Former reality TV star Stephen Bear has been jailed for 16 months. He was sentenced for breaching a restraining order by posting about his ex-girlfriend on social media. His former partner Georgia Harrison has praised Essex Police for their work. And Leeds United have announced the signing of goalkeeper James Trafford. The 23-year-old joins the club on a 5-year deal from Manchester City. His fee is undisclosed, but we're told it is a club record fee for the Whites. That's the latest from Radio News Hub. I'm Matthew Dudley.
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1: Showers continuing across the northwest with longer spells of rain spreading across the north of Scotland. Dry elsewhere though, but a chilly night to come with lows of around 10 degrees Celsius.
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8: 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Playing the best of the 70s and the 80s. With a little 60s and 90s. Popped in as well. Just like to thank Drew for his last 2 hours with the soul session. Great show as always. Here we go, Four Tops.

Four Tops, When She Was My Girl, from 1981. Sticking with 1981, it's Smokey Robinson and Being With You.

Sutherland Brothers and Quiver from 1976. Arms of Mary. Ramping it up a little bit now and on to 1979. This is Rainbow, and Since You've Been Gone.

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Queen and Seven Seas of Roy. That goes out to Sandra and her family. Get well soon, Ben. I'll hear you on the mend, mate. Two from one from the 80s. Gloria Estefan. Get on your feet. From 87.

Two from one from the 80s. Back to back, you heard Gloria Estefan, Get On Your Feet from 1989, and Rhythm Is Gonna Get You from 87. This is from 1988. It's Heart and These Dreams.

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0: Oh, quick, look out the window. I think it's raining again. Supertramp from 82.

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I was only kidding, it's not raining outside. Well, this is taking us in now to our number one from the 70s. Funny enough, it's I Don't Like Mondays. This was number one in 1979 of August. And it's just as well it's Thursday, really, isn't it?

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She wants to play with the toys a while. And school's out early, and soon we'll be learning. And the lesson today is

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1: Boomtown Rats and I Don't Like Mondays was number one in 1979, August. A little fact, the front man, Bob Geldof, is from Faversham. Rose Royce and Love Don't Live Here Anymore.

Rose Royce, and You Don't Live Here Anymore. I don't know if it's just me, but that sounds slightly different to the original version. Maybe it's a remaster. 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

Rolling Stones, and It's Only Rock and Roll, But I Like It. I don't know if you know, but they've got a new album out. It's called Foreign Tongues, and it's rather good. Taking us up to the midway feature, this is Dire Straits from 1985, and Money for Nothing.

Dire Straits and Money for Nothing, leading us greatly into our midway feature with the tracks from 60s and 90s. Roy Orbison and Pretty Woman from 1964.

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And that completes our midway feature for this week. Our track from the 90s was Sheryl Crow and All I Wanna Do, and that was from 1984. So there was actually 30 years between them two tracks, believe it or not.

Family in My Own Time, that was from 1971. Coming up now, it's Baby Come to Me, Patty Austin and James Ingrams. 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And this is from 1983.

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There was a flock of them, flock of seagulls, wishing if I had a photograph of you from 1982.

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0: Nick Hayward, Blue Hat for a Blue Day. I wonder if he's got a red hat for a red day and a yellow hat for a yellow day.

0: Hayward, Blue Hat for a Blue Day, and that was from 1983. Two from one from the 70s, it's Genesis with I Know What I Like in Your Wardrobe, followed by Follow Me, Follow You. From 74 and 78.
1: Time to lunch. When the sun beats down and I lie on the bench, I can always hear them talk.

Two from one from the 70s. Genesis, Back to Back. I Know What I Like from 74 and Follow Me, Follow You from 1978. Still to come this hour is our number one from the 80s. Five Star and Systematic.

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The Gibson Brothers and Cuba from 1980. It's number one from the 70s time now. This is The Quo and Rocking All Over the World. This was the opening track at Live Aid in 1985.

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Jive Bunny and the Master Mixers. Swing the Mood. This was number one in August 1989.

Errol Brown and Hot Chocolate from 1982. It started with a kiss. Well, unfortunately, it's come to that time of the evening, this last track time. Straight after the news at 11 till midnight, it's Steve Wood with the Light Programme. This is the Electric Light Orchestra and The Way Life's Meant to Be.

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1: There were some serious delays for the trains across the Northwest and the Midlands tonight. An electric fault has brought lines to a standstill, with reports suggesting the disruption could continue now into Friday. FIFA have backed leader Gianni Infantino, but he's not out of the woods yet. Tanita Sims explains.
2: That's right. The FIFA Management Board has said Infantino has their full support to proceed as president after the controversy around his plans to sell stakes in a company to run the World Cup competitions. However, it's now been confirmed that a European boycott of the World Cup will remain in place. In a statement from UEFA, they say conditions about European nations taking part in FIFA competitions were clear and have not been met. Meanwhile, the English Football Association remain in the mind that Infantino is no longer fit to lead the organisation.
1: A former butcher who killed a man then hid the body in a concrete-filled barrel has been jailed for at least 35 years. 73-year-old farmer Christopher Wright was convicted last month of murdering Richard Dyson, who disappeared in 2019, and then concealing the body for 6 years. Dyson lived in his car on Wright's land at Hoyland Barnsley in South Yorkshire. The number of vape shops across the UK would be capped under a Reform government. Reform UK spokesperson Zia Youssef announced this earlier on.
3: We will introduce the toughest penalties in the world for those who employ and profit from illegal migrants. We'll restore order to our high street, protect the integrity of our border, and return fairness to the British economy.
1: It says they've announced plans to target and disrupt illegal workers here in the UK. Former reality TV star Stephen Bear has been jailed for 16 months. He was sentenced for breaching a restraining order by posting about his ex-girlfriend on social media. His former partner Georgia Harrison has praised Essex Police for their work. And Leeds United have announced the signing of goalkeeper James Trafford. The 23-year-old joins the club on a 5-year deal from Manchester City. His fee is undisclosed, but we're told it is a club record fee for the Whites. That's the latest from Radio News Hub. I'm Matthew Dudley.
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1: Showers continuing across the northwest with longer spells of rain spreading across the north of Scotland. Dry elsewhere though, but a chilly night to come with lows of around 10 degrees Celsius.
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Hello, Herne Bay. Welcome to the Light Programme, opened this week by Betty Roberts and Sam Brown, singing with Peter York and his concert orchestra, and a selection from the film Anchors Away. Five for the price of one. Did you spot them all? Let's see how you did. We Hate to Leave, I've Fallen in Love Too Easily. Now, All of a Sudden My Heart Sings. No points for that one because it's sung. What Makes the Sunset, and I Begged Her. Again, no marks for that one because Sam Brown sang it. If you did spot them all, you can award yourself a round of applause.

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1: Concluding our sentimental sequence, Louis Jordan and Pushka Pishy Pie. Before that, Ruth Etting and Nevertheless, I'm in Love with You. And we started that musical triptych with Ron Goodwin and Elizabethan Serenade. And you heard them all on The Light Programme with Steve Wood on Herne Bay's Community Radio, Cabin FM 94.6. 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

Birello Malley there, wearing his Don Carlos hat with Troy's and his Mandoliers and Speak Easy. 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

0: Rockers. Hello, Light Brigaders, and a very special hello today to Light Brigade member Deb Seymour in Seattle, whose name has been drawn from the hat. Membership of the Light Brigade brings you a weekly Light Programme email bulletin. 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
1: Every Saturday, Willie got his pay. Then he went to call on Nell. Trousers neatly pressed and a new white vest, buttonhole bouquet as well. In Nelly's little hat there was a little bird. That little bird knew quite a lot, it did, upon my word. And in its quiet way it had a lot to say as the lovers strolled along. I'll be your little honey, I can promise that, said Nelly as she rolled her dreamy eyes. It's a shame to take the money, said the bird on Nelly's hat. Last night she said the same to Jimmy Wise. Then to Nelly Willie whispered as they fondly kissed. I bet that you were never kissed like that.

in a shady nook by a quiet brook. Nell and Willie Fish, lips together meeting, kisses sweet. Love is such a dainty dish. Then Nellie says to Will, such lovely things galore. But everything that Nellie said, that bird had heard before. And as he took her hand and whispered, ain't love grand, Nellie winked the other eye. Now I haven't caught a fish, what do you think of that? Said Nellie with the most bewitching look. You can bet she knows her business, said the bird in Nellie's hat. And Willie is the fish she's going to hook. Oh, it's 12 o'clock, said Willie, as he took her home. Now, I bet you're never out as late as that. Well, you don't know Nellie like I do, said the saucy little bird on Nellie's hat. Autumn came along, love's young dream gone wrong. Will went round to call. Servant with a grin said, she's not in. Nellie's gone away, that's all. Poor Willie's heart was broke. His life seemed all in vain. Until upon Fifth Avenue, he met his Nell again. He said, we meet once more. She said, love's dream is o'er. But we can be real good friends. And I'll keep your presence, honey, just for old time's sake. Said Nellie as she rolled her dreamy eyes. She's fixed him good and plenty, said the bird in Nellie's hat. Oh, Willie, Willie, when will you be wise? Yes, but how about the diamond engagement ring? Of course, said Willie, you'll return me that.

Noble Sissel, in a cafe, on the road to Calais. King Sisters now, with Billy May waving the stick and the coffee song.

Billy May and his orchestra, King Sisters singing the Coffee Song. 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

ain't no use of preaching. Oh, ain't no use of teaching. 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

Louis Armstrong and Haggis Blues. Cabin FM production. 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This edition will be repeated on Thursday evening at 11. 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It remains only for your compere Steve Wood to thank you for the very great pleasure of your company and to invite you to join me again at the same time next week for another light programme here on Cabin FM 94.6. My thanks as always to my co-producer Peter Gore. Till next time then, do take care, stay safe, bye now.

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1: Trouble on the trains could continue into Friday. Reports suggest the disruption from an electricity outage earlier on is far from over, so make sure you double check before you travel. There have been alleged rapes and sexual abuse incidents at a military training college for teenagers. The army has called the reports extremely distressing, with female recruits seemingly targeted. Victims or witnesses of this behaviour at the college in Harrogate are being asked to come forward. Gianni Infantino has received the full support of the FIFA management board, but remains under pressure. Tanita Sims explains.
2: Mr. Infantino may have the support of FIFA, but as it stands, the European boycott of World Cup competitions remains in place. A statement from UEFA confirmed they will hold their position, as the conditions attached to their non-participation were clear and have not been met. They say the announcement that some people employed by the FIFA president and whose careers depend on his favour agree with him changes nothing. Meanwhile, Portugal legend Luis Figo has joined calls for Infantino to go, saying it is too late to save his dignity, but not to save football.
1: Reform UK Police and Crime Commissioner for Norfolk has condemned the violence at an anti-immigration protest in Thetford. Mr. Colin Sutton says there is no place for violence and damage after two men were arrested following disorder. Two police officers were taken to hospital following a second night of trouble. Meanwhile, Reform UK have announced plans to tackle illegal workers in the UK. Zia Youssef is a spokesperson.
3: Alongside prison sentences for directors, Reform UK will impose crippling financial consequences on the corporations themselves. Large companies that exploit illegal labour will face fines of 10% of their annual worldwide turnover.
1: Part of their plans include a limit on operating licences for vape shops, with a 1,000-store cap in mind. And Motherwell's impressive start under Alfred Johansson continued as they secured a 1-1 draw away to HJK Helsinki. That was in the first leg of their Conference League qualifier. That's the latest. From Radio News Hub, I'm Matthew Dudley.
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1: Looking into Friday, a dry and sunny day for much of England and Wales. Cloudier skies though, but warm in the sunshine with highs of around 26 degrees Celsius.
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Hello, my name is Ollie and I am here at Chislett Primary School. Thank you for listening to Cabin FM Radio. I hope your day is going well. As I say, don't have a good day, have a great day.

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1: Travel chaos is expected to continue after a power outage across the Midlands and Northwest England. Electricity cut out in the Manchester Rail Operating Centre. Network Rail say engineers are making good progress, but there'll be more cancellations. This changes nothing. That's the message from UEFA, who say their World Cup boycott remains. It's after FIFA president Gianni Infantino apologised for his controversial plan to sell stakes in a company to run the World Cup to private investors. The plan was rejected by UEFA and two other continental confederations. FIFA's management board gave Infantino its backing at a meeting in Morocco earlier this week. More arrests have been made in Thetford after people attempted to storm homes linked to asylum seekers and officers were assaulted. There's been two nights of unrest in the town and police powers have been increased. Reform UK say they would cap the number of vape shops across the country to 1,000 if they were in government. Any unlicensed shops would be shut down by police and trading standards. Reform spokesperson Zaya Youssef says it would reclaim our high streets.
2: Reform UK will execute a comprehensive strategy to reclaim our high street. Firstly, we will introduce national licensing for vape shops. These licenses will be capped at 1,000 premises allocated to local authority. This measure will instantly reduce the number of vape shops by 70%.
1: Almost half of people have lost money after acting on financial advice from social media. That's according to TSB, who say people have lost £700 on average. Matt Hepburn is their spokesperson.
3: It's clear that sort of acting on unverified and misleading content can actually cause some real issues to people's financial confidence and well-being too.
1: And today marks the start of the Edinburgh Fringe Festival. There'll be over 57,000 performances in the city across the month. That's the latest from Radio News Hub. I'm Lucy Gorman-Lee.
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6: Looking into Friday, a dry and sunny day for much of England and Wales. Cloudier skies though, but warm in the sunshine with highs of around 26 degrees Celsius.
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0: 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The best music variety. 7 days a week. This is Herne Bay's only local station.